0: love you.
1: Time now for the movie quote of the day, Heidi, from 1996. I bet you're going to get this. Show me the money. What movie was that from? What if I say
2: Jerry Maguire?
1: Show me the money. Yeah, it's originally Rod Tidwell.
2: I knew it. I just couldn't think of the name of. I had to get the name out of the gray matter.
1: But I think Jerry Maguire was saying it too at the end of the movie. I'm pretty sure. Anyway, that is the movie quote of the day on the John and Heidi Show.

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1: We're going to start talking about some unexpected cancellations as far as TV shows go.
0: Okay.
1: This first one was called Bridget Loves Bernie. Do you remember this?
0: Bridget, I don't think so.
1: It would have been early 70s. So
0: no, I wouldn't remember that.
1: No. It was the fifth most watched TV show in the 1972 to 73 TV season.
0: Oh, yeah. I was busy not being born yet.
1: It was a romance about a pair of newlyweds, and it starred real-life couple Meredith Baxter and David Burney. While the CBS show attracted millions of viewers each week, it also received a large number of complaints over its then controversial premise. Bridget is a Catholic and Bernie is Jewish. Objecting to its portrayal of the ups and downs of interfaith relationships, people were complaining that it was an insult to some of the most sacred values of both the Jewish and Catholic religions.
0: But they were married in real life, too.
1: Yes.
0: Huh.
1: But I don't know if they're really those religions. I don't know.
0: Yeah.
1: It just could be their characters. By 1973, three major Jewish organizations called for the boycott of the show and urged members to file complaints with CBS.
0: Hmm.
1: Finally, hating the bad press, CBS decided to end the controversy by canceling Bridget Loves Bernie. It ran one season and remains the most watched first season show to ever be canceled by a major network.
0: That's wild. And you got more of those?
1: I do.
0: Well, I'm excited to hear more. Yeah. That's awesome.
1: That's news to me.
0: Is also news to me.

0: Fun fact for you, Heidi.
1: What's that, John?
0: Roughly 33% of cats are not affected by catnip. So it doesn't affect all cats, apparently. Okay. Fun fact for you, Heidi.
1: What's that, John?
0: A turtle shell is sensitive enough to feel a twig brush across it.
1: Oh, I didn't know.
0: Me neither.
1: I didn't know that.
0: Huh. Fun fact for you. I wonder how they did that study. They're taunting a turtle with a twig. Come on, man.
1: Tickling him with a feather.
0: Fun fact for you, Heidi.
1: What's that, John?
0: There are an estimated 1 trillion bacteria on everybody's feet. Yeah, just 1 foot has 1 trillion bacteria. Ew. Fun fact for you, Heidi.
1: What's that, John?
0: Most lipstick contains fish scales. You'd think that by now they would have had a better plan for that. I bet they do.
1: It must help it to stick to your face.
0: Yeah, I don't know. Maybe that's what makes it waterproof. I don't know. We'll do one more fun fact for you, Heidi.
1: What's that, John?
0: Like fingerprints, everybody's tongue print is different. So,
1: I knew that.
0: There you go. Several fun facts. Now you know. Thank you for listening to the John and Heidi Show.
2: Okay. 1, 2, 3.

0: Time now for some weird news. Kraft Dinner has officially gone off the rails, and this time you can drink it. Yeah, Kraft Heinz has teamed up with Toronto soda company Sally's Kraft Soda to create a limited edition mac and cheese flavored cream soda.
1: Can you just stop? Yeah.
0: The sweet and savory drink is being called a conversation starting soda is what they're calling it. By judging the social media stories around this, it certainly is a conversation starting soda. Some people are calling it diabolical. What would you call it, Heidi?
1: Disgusting.
0: Yeah. Others are immediately intrigued. One wrote, "Y'all are sick." Then they said, "Save me one. I want to try it." The drink, with a taste inspired by Kraft Dinner's signature cheesy flavor, is available for $2.95 per can, with 8 and 24 packs also available, you know, just in case you really want to have a bunch of disgusting stuff around the house. It's expected to hit retailers, including Walmart, this month, because apparently drinking Kraft Dinner is the next logical step after eating it. I have a link to all the details. It sounds like a disgusting idea, but that's why it's here as today's weird news.

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1: Days after the Chinese Coast Guard blocked a medical evacuation of a Filipino soldier on Ayungyan Shoal, President Marcos said tensions in the area have escalated, as he maintained the Philippines would defy the increasing requirements set by China in the West Philippine Sea. The evacuation, which was completed last Thursday, lasted almost 10 hours because of the Chinese Coast Guard's dangerous maneuvers and harassment of Philippine vessels. About 1.56 million minimum wage earners in Calabarzon would benefit from an increase of up to 45 pesos. The increase is equivalent to 1,170 pesos per month, a rate approved under a tripartite mechanism. Aside from the minimum wage earners, about 201,000 domestic workers, or kasambahay, are set to receive a monthly wage increase of 750 pesos, bringing their new minimum wage to 7,500 pesos per month. The government's lead communication arm will undergo yet another leadership change, days after the shakeup at the Department of Information and Communications Technology. Lino Caetano, the general manager of state-run People's Television Network, would replace Dave Gomez as secretary of the Presidential Communications Office.

0: Time now for the question of the day. This one's for you, Heidi. About 1/3 of Americans say they do this while driving. What is it? I do this sometimes while I'm driving.
1: Eat.
0: Yeah, that too. No, think or reflect.
1: I always think.
0: Just driving down the road, I'm just thinking about stuff. I'm like, did I turn off the iron?
1: I'm always just thinking while I'm driving.
0: Yeah, my mind is always spinning. That is your question of the day on the John and Heidi Show. Yes, I'll get your face, boy, one more time. Get your poop on.

0: Time now for something special with Heidi Small. What do you have for me there, Heidi?
1: So you know that you can name your Wi-Fi whatever you want.
0: Oh, yeah.
1: So
0: yeah.
1: When people are looking for a Wi-Fi, so you can see who is open.
0: Yes.
1: I have a list here over the next few days of clever Wi-Fi names that people have named their Wi-Fi.
0: No, I'm excited for this. Very nice.
1: The first one is, never going to give you Wi-Fi. Get off my LAN.
0: Nice.
1: Get your own damn router. Close your bathroom curtains.
0: Oh, wow.
1: Thou shalt not covet thy neighbor's Wi-Fi.
0: Okay.
1: Wi-Fi art thou, Romeo. FBI surveillance van, which I think is really funny.
0: That is.
1: And no more Mr. Wi-Fi.
0: I like it.
1: I do too.
0: Is there a favorite on there? Are we changing ours?
1: I've always liked the FBI surveillance van. I think that's really funny because somebody's looking for a Wi-Fi and then there's just FBI surveillance. I think that's really funny.
0: I saw one when I clicked on to connect to the Wi-Fi and it was called Husband and Wi-Fi. And I was like, oh, that's kind of funny.
1: That was cute. And I like No More Mr. Wi-Fi.
0: No More Mr. Wi-Fi.
1: That one's really funny too.
0: Very nice. That is something special with Heidi Small.

0: Time now for the list. I've got a big list here. It's going to take the next day or two to get through this. So we're going to start here. They're life cheat codes according to Reddit. So these are like the best advice for life. I was told the most important things in life are the things you walk on and rest on. So don't go cheap on beds or footwear. Your back and knees will thank you. I will agree with that.
1: Yeah.
0: Save money. One of the best pieces of advice my dad gave me was your plans and goals throughout life are going to change, but money gives you options. So save some money.
1: That's true.
0: Another one here. Be nice to customer service reps. It sounds basic, but it's wild how often you get upgraded or refunded or helped way faster just by being nice to a person who gets angry people all the day, all day long.
1: Absolutely.
0: And I think maybe we'll do at least one more here. It says, every episode that ends with a cliffhanger makes you start the next episode to see what happens. If you stop mid-episode, it's a lot easier to break from binging. Yeah. So if you're watching a show and you just pause it.
1: I bet. Yeah.
0: And that is where we're going to end today. We'll do the rest of them tomorrow. But I have the entire list and the show notes for today at johnandheidishow.com.

0: We always like to wrap things up around here with good news, and I think this is a very good news story. It's an amazing story. A hero mom jumps into a dangerous surf to save a surfer who was face down in the water.
1: Oh,
0: I can only imagine how wild this could have ended here. Mother walking along the beach saw a surfer get slammed into the rocks. There was a big wave. Then he disappeared under the water.
1: Oh, my gosh.
0: And she didn't hesitate to put herself in a little bit of danger to help this guy. Benita Caro was recording video of the powerful waves along this area in the San Diego beach area and noticed a surfer making his way toward shore. Then she saw a big wave coming. He doesn't see it, she says. It's massive. And then it just hit him. The wave sent him crashing into the rocks. That's when she went from watching to helping. He was knocked out. That's when her mother instincts kicked in. She rushed into the water to save this man. How cool is that? Bob is the guy's name, who is the dude out in the water. He's a 50-year-old surfer. And he's been surfing for 50 years. So he's even older than 50. Anyway, he called her a hero. Said she is a heroic girl, and she absolutely is. And she happened to be in the right place at the right time. How amazing is that?
1: That's so crazy.
0: I've got a link to that story if you'd like to read all the gory details. They're in the show notes for today at johnandheidishow.com. Time to say goodbye, Heidi.
1: Goodbye, Heidi.
0: Goodbye, everybody. Have a great day. Thank you for listening to The John and Heidi Show.

0: 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OPM Kaibigan.
1: Days after the Chinese Coast Guard blocked a medical evacuation of a Filipino soldier on Ayungin Shoal, President Marcos said tensions in the area have escalated, as he maintained the Philippines would defy the increasing requirements set by China in the West Philippine Sea. The evacuation, which was completed last Thursday, lasted almost 10 hours because of the Chinese Coast Guard's dangerous maneuvers and harassment of Philippine vessels. About 1.56 million minimum wage earners in Calabarzon would benefit from an increase of up to 45 pesos. The increase is equivalent to 1,170 pesos per month, a rate approved under a tripartite mechanism. Aside from the minimum wage earners, about 201,000 domestic workers, or kasambahay, are set to receive a monthly wage increase of 750 pesos, bringing their new minimum wage to 7,500 pesos per month. The government's lead communication arm will undergo yet another leadership change, days after the shakeup at the Department of Information and Communications Technology. Lino Caetano, the general manager of state-run People's Television Network, would replace Dave Gomez as secretary of the Presidential Communications Office.

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1: Days after the Chinese Coast Guard blocked a medical evacuation of a Filipino soldier on Ayungin Shoal, President Marcos said tensions in the area have escalated, as he maintained the Philippines would defy the increasing requirements set by China in the West Philippine Sea. The evacuation, which was completed last Thursday, lasted almost 10 hours because of the Chinese Coast Guard's dangerous maneuvers and harassment of Philippine vessels. About 1.56 million minimum wage earners in Calabarzon would benefit from an increase of up to 45 pesos. The increase is equivalent to 1,170 pesos per month, a rate approved under a tripartite mechanism. Aside from the minimum wage earners, about 201,000 domestic workers, or kasambahay, are set to receive a monthly wage increase of 750 pesos, bringing their new minimum wage to 7,500 pesos per month. The government's lead communication arm will undergo yet another leadership change, days after the shakeup at the Department of Information and Communications Technology. Lino Caetano, the general manager of state-run People's Television Network, would replace Dave Gomez as secretary of the Presidential Communications Office.

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This is OPM Kaibigan, your hit radio station for local Pinoys and Filipinos abroad. Kain muna, then enjoy the music. Ganda ng iyo.

lunch break muna tayo. Fun break mamuya. I'm Irene on Kaibigan Radio. Stay with me hanggang alas dos. Then at 4 p.m, more fun with Amada, Dave, and Aaron. Love going out to Batanes at Dumaguete.

0: Irene here, still guessing what today's lesson is. Kaibigan, sabay-sabay tayong makinig kay James Mendoza. The fact of the day with James Mendoza,
1: OPM Kaibigan. Japan seizes the Philippines in 1941 at the beginning of World War II. U.S. forces retake the islands in 1944. The islands are granted their full independence in 1946, the first Southeast Asian country to gain independence after the war, and renamed the Republic of the Philippines. The U.S. military is awarded bases on the island in 1947.

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1: Lunch now, tawanan later. I'm Irene on Kaibigan Radio. 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

to our listeners here and abroad. Salamat, kaibigan. I'm Irene on OPM Kaibigan. We pause for the 1 o'clock news. Then we're back.

0: You're back with me after the news. Whether you're here or abroad, I'm Irene on OPM Kaibigan. Isang oras pa ng solid na sound trip.
1: Days after the Chinese Coast Guard blocked a medical evacuation of a Filipino soldier on Ayungin Shoal, President Marcos said tensions in the area have escalated, as he maintained the Philippines would defy the increasing requirements set by China in the West Philippine Sea. The evacuation, which was completed last Thursday, lasted almost 10 hours because of the Chinese Coast Guard's dangerous maneuvers and harassment of Philippine vessels. About 1.56 million minimum wage earners in Calabarzon would benefit from an increase of up to 45 pesos. The increase is equivalent to 1,170 pesos per month, a rate approved under a tripartite mechanism. Aside from the minimum wage earners, about 201,000 domestic workers, or kasambahay, are set to receive a monthly wage increase of 750 pesos, bringing their new minimum wage to 7,500 pesos per month. The government's lead communication arm will undergo yet another leadership change, days after the shakeup at the Department of Information and Communications Technology. Lino Caetano, the general manager of state-run People's Television Network, would replace Dave Gomez as secretary of the Presidential Communications Office.

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Lunch break na, kaibigan. Irene here, reminding you that the OPM Kaibigan Lunch Show is on, where the Philippines listens to the best of OPM and international hits all through your lunch hour.

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I'm Irene, signing off from The Lunch Show. 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

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OPM Kaibigan. Days after the Chinese Coast Guard blocked a medical evacuation of a Filipino soldier on Ayungyan Shoal, President Marcos said tensions in the area have escalated, as he maintained the Philippines would defy the increasing requirements set by China in the West Philippine Sea. The evacuation, which was completed last Thursday, lasted almost 10 hours because of the Chinese Coast Guard's dangerous maneuvers and harassment of Philippine vessels. About 1.56 million minimum wage earners in Calabarzon would benefit from an increase of up to 45 pesos. The increase is equivalent to 1,170 pesos per month, a rate approved under a tripartite mechanism. Aside from the minimum wage earners, about 201,000 domestic workers, or kasambahay, are set to receive a monthly wage increase of 750 pesos, bringing their new minimum wage to 7,500 pesos per month. The government's lead communication arm will undergo yet another leadership change, days after the shakeup at the Department of Information and Communications Technology. Lino Caetano, the general manager of state-run People's Television Network, would replace Dave Gomez as secretary of the Presidential Communications Office.

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1: Days after the Chinese Coast Guard blocked a medical evacuation of a Filipino soldier on Ayungyan Shoal, President Marcos said tensions in the area have escalated, as he maintained the Philippines would defy the increasing requirements set by China in the West Philippine Sea. The evacuation, which was completed last Thursday, lasted almost 10 hours because of the Chinese Coast Guard's dangerous maneuvers and harassment of Philippine vessels. About 1.56 million minimum wage earners in Calabarzon would benefit from an increase of up to 45 pesos. The increase is equivalent to 1,170 pesos per month, a rate approved under a tripartite mechanism. Aside from the minimum wage earners, about 201,000 domestic workers, or kasambahay, are set to receive a monthly wage increase of 750 pesos, bringing their new minimum wage to 7,500 pesos per month. The government's lead communication arm will undergo yet another leadership change, days after the shakeup at the Department of Information and Communications Technology. Lino Caetano, the general manager of state-run People's Television Network, would replace Dave Gomez as secretary of the Presidential Communications Office.

0: Welcome to the show, everybody. We'd like you to enjoy some of the funniest and most outrageous segments in this Best of Fun with Am and Davo and Aaron.
1: Hey, this is Fun with Am and Davo and Aaron. I'm kind of hungry, so I get this microphone right in my mouth here. I'm thinking about eating it.
2: Oh, that's gross.
1: I don't know if it's going to taste all that good.
2: No, I don't think so.
1: But you know what? I'm not going to suggest we do that just yet. Maybe a little bit of ketchup and mustard on it might make it a little bit better.
2: I think
1: that might make it tasty.
2: Yeah, I think the IT guy is going to have something to say about that.
1: Cheese on my microphone.
3: Cheese on anything is delicious.
1: Okay, let's get rolling with this.
2: That was weird.
3: That was so weird.
1: That's what it's all about right here on Fun with Am and Davo and Aaron. And I want to thank all the people who tuned in to listen to us, the only radio crew that attempted to make creating an online password a team event. Now we can't remember which order everyone's suggestions go in.
2: I think Aaron was first.
1: Aaron's part goes first?
2: And then
1: I thought my part went first.
2: Oh, really?
1: I think so.
2: I was last.
1: And then somebody was upside down.
2: Oh, you got to swing back.
3: The meeting.
1: Well, you know what? There are some things that just should not be team events. We're going to talk about that on the show today, okay?
2: All right.
1: Guess what? We're going to start with hot off the top news. That's going to come up right away.
2: Mm-hmm.
1: We're going to have trivia reveal. That's the questions we ask, the game show we play. Everybody can join us for that. And then here's something I want to talk about. This is really important to me. Things that are way less fun than advertised. That's super important to me.
3: Such as?
1: Well, it's false advertising. It's important to me because we should find out what those things are and then sue their butts.
3: Yeah, stand up to them.
1: Then what do we have going on after that? Did you want to jump in there, Amanda?
2: After the butt suing.
1: Yeah, butt suing.
2: Ariana Grande, some Hollywood vampires, and Shabuzi.
3: Okay.
2: Shabuzi.
3: And then I'm going to tell you a story about a lady that brings her duck to the vet.
2: Really?
3: Yeah.
2: Chaos ensuing.
1: Oh, guess what's after that?
3: My best part of the day.
1: Aaron's going to love it. Aaron, do you want to tell everybody what it is?
3: It's dum-da-dum-dum.
2: Ding.
3: That guy.
1: It is. So we're going to tell a story. I've got a good one today. And then after that, Amanda, what are you doing?
2: I've got an update on the movies that came out on the weekend.
3: Mm-hmm. Oh, I got my popcorn.
2: Okay, That's right.
1: We'll keep those a secret until then.
2: Mm-hmm.
1: And then we're going to do One More Time.
3: Oh, so much fun.
1: If you're not going to sing along, then shut your face. How about this? I want to talk about more famous last words. We did that last week.
3: We did some famous last words.
1: Then we got the good news segment, the trivia preview. Then we're going to wrap up the show, take a little break, and then we're going to come back tomorrow and we're going to do it all over again. But right now, let's do Hot Off the Top News!
4: It's weird. The weird and wacky news.
1: Okay, I've got headlines, everybody. Headlines.
3: Okay, what do you got?
1: For you. How about this veteran? You guys hear about this? I heard about this. And now I want to tell everybody about it. He smacks this young guy at a Cubs game for not standing up during the national anthem.
2: I saw the video. Yeah, I probably deserved it.
1: I saw that too. You know, no fooling me, man. It wasn't you. Okay, I know.
3: But it
1: could have been you in this woman's bra, though.
3: A woman
1: caught smuggling python named Aaron in her bra.
3: No way.
2: I thought it was just pie.
3: So disturbing.
2: Yeah, I thought she was going to smuggle pie in her bra.
1: Well, it would have been much nicer to eat the pie, wouldn't it? Okay, we're going to take a break, and when we get back, we're going to talk all about these little headlines we got going on here. So make sure you come back and join us for more laughter and fun. Am and Davo and Aaron coming back in a bit.
2: Stick around for more of the best of Am and Davo and Aaron.

0: Welcome to the show, everybody. We'd like you to enjoy some of the funniest and most outrageous segments in this Best of Fun with Em and Dave O'Aaron. It's headline time, everybody.
1: Read all about
0: this. This is Fun with Em and Dave O'Aaron. We got hot off the top news. As mentioned, we're going to talk about the couple stories here that we heard about. I heard about this one here yesterday. Veteran smacks. I saw the video, too. He smacked a young guy at a Cubs game for not standing during the national anthem.
1: Yeah.
0: I thought maybe it was because he was frustrated with the Cubs play lately. He wasn't happy with it. He had to smack somebody. There's a video all over the internet, a confrontation at Wrigley Field where one fan slapped another in the back of the head for not standing up for the national anthem.
1: Mm-hmm. Wow.
0: In a video taken at the Chicago Cubs Minnesota Twins game on Sunday, the younger man in his 20s sits as the older man appears to tell him to get up. When he doesn't, the older man, Bob Chavez, a Vietnam vet, smacks him hard in the back of the head. Then the younger fan stands up.
1: Oh, that is awesome. I love it.
0: Stands up for the remainder of the song. And this is what Mr. Chavez had to say after the incident occurred.
2: Because, you know, even though I fought in Vietnam and I had buddies killed, you know, I mean, we fight for the rights of the people. And that's one of his rights. Then later on during the game, next thing you know, he's buying me a beer. We talked. We shook hands. I overreacted. I could have handled it better. I wish I would have. But my feelings are still the same. People should stand.
0: Well, at least he's feeling a little bit, just sorry for what he did.
1: Yeah, yes. You know that beer he got him?
3: Yeah.
1: I bet you he's spitting it.
3: Whoa, I hope not.
0: Aaron.
3: Is that what you would do, Aaron?
1: Well, in my young days.
0: You have a very pessimistic view on everything, don't you, Aaron?
3: He's a little spiteful.
0: So I was going to say, because when I heard about this, I was thinking, well, you know, considering it's in the U.S., the kid that he hit, he probably was seeing stars and stripes.
1: Oh. That was a good one.
0: I don't get a rim shot on that
3: one. Oh, sorry.
0: Thank you very much.
3: You shouldn't have to ask.
1: You don't have to ask. It doesn't work.
0: If I never ask, I never get. Okay, how about this one? A woman caught smuggling Aaron in her bra. I mean, Python in her bra.
1: How do I get involved
0: in
1: this?
0: What? You know what, Aaron? This was a Canadian woman, so it could very well have been you that was involved in this. She was caught at an airport in the Netherlands trying to smuggle a ball python onto a plane in her bra.
3: Oh, that's my God.
0: The snake was found by security personnel during a check. The woman claimed to have found the python near a hotel in Amsterdam, but inspectors, for some reason, didn't believe her. The python was impounded, and the woman faces smuggling.
1: Ooh. And snuggling charges.
0: snuggling charges as well. That's right. Brilliant stuff. The snake's around a part of your body that guys are sure to be checking out.
3: Wow.
0: You know,
3: nice work.
0: You could have just gone to the doctor to get that enhancement, you know.
1: Oh, geez.
0: Okay, we're going to take a break. And when we get back, of course, we got the trivia reveal. We got those three questions we asked on the show on Friday. You have to, of course, you know, join us and play along. So we're going to have those. And we're going to have a lot more fun on the show today. So stick around for more fun with Em and Dave O'Aaron.
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0: Welcome to the show, everybody. We'd like you to enjoy some of the funniest and most outrageous segments in this Best of Fun with Em and Dave O'Aaron. Welcome back to Fun with Em and Dave O'Aaron. And guess what? It's now time for everybody's favorite game show. It's time for the trivia reveal. But first, here's a word from our sponsor.
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1: Okay, we got the three questions now sitting right here in front of me. We've got our answers, and you can play along wherever you are. Play along and have some fun with us here. Let's start with this first one. Almost 10% of people say they never do this. Ooh. What is it? Mm. What do you
2: drive think? Distracted.
3: Oh, sure. Some people.
1: Only 10%.
3: Yeah, I think that's accurate.
1: Yeah, yeah. You think so?
2: For sure. As many as it could be.
1: How about this one, Amanda? What's your answer?
3: I say swear.
1: Swear?
3: Oh, yeah. Some people don't.
1: Almost 10% of people say they never. Yeah, okay. 90% of people swear. Yeah, I say that's accurate. My answer was lie, which actually I think 10% of people probably would tell the truth. 90% of people lie.
3: Of course.
2: That's such a lie, Dave.
1: Yeah. And the actual answer is only 10% of people never wear underwear.
3: Commando.
1: Okay, let's go to number two here. 40% of us wish we could change this about ourselves.
2: Oh.
1: What is it? Aaron, what do you think?
2: Our abs.
1: Mm. Your abs. Yeah. Okay. I think that's true. Amanda, what do you think?
3: I think maybe our height.
1: Your height?
3: Yeah.
1: Okay.
3: So taller, shorter. Yeah.
1: And I say, what we used to do for a living.
3: Ooh. Boom, boom, boom, we don't boom, talk boom. About yeah, that. Yeah.
1: And the actual answer is our voices.
2: Really?
1: Our voices.
2: Oh,
1: I've developed this voice over the last 40 years, so I don't know if I want to change that about myself. What do you guys think? Are you happy with your voices?
2: Or? I can't stand hearing my voice.
1: Really?
2: Oh, when I watch Canada's Worst Driver, I can't stand my voice.
1: Oh, really?
2: Yeah.
1: Oh, okay. Amanda, what do you think?
3: I'm okay.
1: You're okay with
3: either
1: it?
3: Either way.
2: I'm okay.
3: No.
2: Okay.
1: Well, let's go with number three here. More than 50% of people are confident they can do this very, very well. What is it?
2: Ride a unicycle.
3: 50%. Wow.
1: Really?
3: Okay.
1: That's interesting. Amanda, what do you think?
3: I say beat the boss in Mario.
1: Oh my God.
3: I can do that.
1: Oh, that's a good one. And I say whistle while we work.
2: I can't do that.
1: See, I can't. I'm part of the 50% who cannot do it very well. But the actual answer, though, is cook a steak.
2: Wow.
1: Oh, yeah. Really? Can I cook a steak, babe?
3: You do cook a good steak.
1: I can cook a steak. Yeah.
2: Those are disappointing results.
1: Excuse me. I think you just said I cook a good steak. Okay.
3: He meant the other 50%.
1: Yeah. Oh, the other 50%. Yeah. Okay. Well, that's it for the questions and the answers. Thanks for playing along. We're going to have some random funny things that we're going to talk about, things that are way less fun than advertised. Get ready to sue those butts off. Coming up next on Fun with Em and Dave on Aaron.
3: Stick around for more of the best of Em and Dave and Aaron. Oh,

0: Welcome to the show, everybody. We'd like you to enjoy some of the funniest and most outrageous segments in this Best of Fun with Em and Dave O'Aaron. Oh, we're lucky the sponsors are back. So right here on Fun with Em and Dave O'Aaron, we're going to find out who's sponsoring this segment. These are random funny things that we like to talk about.
1: This program is made possible in part by a grant from Inner Gooser, the battery for kettle prods.
0: I'm going to have to take a little while to think about that sponsor now. While I'm thinking about it, I'm also thinking about what we were talking about at the top of the show when we were talking about, those things that should never be a team event.
2: Okay.
0: Things like... definitely, going to the same destination in the same car.
2: I disagree.
0: You are a side seat driver. It should not be a team event.
2: Just
0: let me do my thing.
2: Yeah.
0: You don't need to tell me when to signal. Okay. I don't need to know that.
2: Okay.
0: And
3: riding a unicycle
2: or a pogo stick.
0: Oh yeah.
2: Those are not team efforts.
0: No, didn't you just have

0: have unicycle in the trivia reveal?
1: He did. Sure. Yeah.
0: What is your fetish with unicycles today?
1: It's a theme.
2: I'm pretty good at one of those.
0: I'm starting to think this show should not be a team event. That's what I'm thinking.
1: Wow.
0: Okay, let's talk about some of the random funny things that we love to chat about, including things that are way less fun than advertised, like escape rooms when your group has one know-it-all.
1: Oh, yeah.
0: Like the person who's side seat driving.
1: I would never get out if we didn't have somebody like that.
0: Oh, yeah. What about this next one here, Amanda?
1: I think camping in the rain. Not as fun as advertised.
0: Oh, yeah. I disagree. I love camping in
1: the rain.
0: Really?
1: Yeah, with a tent?
0: I love it. I don't have to. We don't have a tent, so I don't have to worry about a tent. So another thing here that are way less fun than advertised, Aaron?
2: Black Friday shopping.
1: Oh, yeah.
2: Oh, get me out of there.
0: Some people
1: torture.
0: Love it.
1: Yeah.
0: Some people love it. How about karaoke after the third singer?
1: Oh, the third.
2: That's what it gets.
0: I think they are so good at the beginning that they just make you feel inadequate. I think that's what happens. So how about this next one here, Amanda?
1: Picking paint colors.
0: Really?
1: It's so stressful.
2: So many opinions.
1: So many hues of white.
0: That's true, actually.
1: Really?
0: Every time I just get the eggshell white.
1: Yeah.
0: It's just white, okay? It doesn't matter. Amanda doesn't like picking things at all.
1: I do not.
0: When it comes to design or anything, she can't make up her mind.
2: Your forte.
1: No, not at all. No.
0: So that's one of those things that's less fun than advertised.
1: Shopping with her.
0: Oh, yeah. How about this next one here? Aaron, you're on it.
2: House hunting when everything is over budget.
1: Yeah, that's not fun.
2: No fun.
0: Can't afford anything. Yeah, how about packing for a vacation?
1: Well, that could be fun.
2: If you have an actual ticket.
1: Yeah.
0: Or who?
1: As long as it's you, Greg.
0: Yeah, I think the last one that Aaron was supposed to go on, he couldn't go on it. So packing for the vacation ended up being a disaster.
2: We're not talking about that.
0: Okay, what's another thing that's way less fun than advertised there, Amanda?
1: How about New Year's resolutions after January 3rd?
2: Yeah. Oh.
1: Not fun.
0: Actually, that's true. That's true. Okay, Aaron, you got one.
2: Family group chats with 73 unread messages.
1: Oh, yeah. I feel that.
0: Group chats. Yep. And not even 73 unread. Just any unread messages, they're just not fun. How about this one here? Things that are way less fun than advertised. Finally, password recovery. Password recovery. Or just trying to remember your password. That's way less fun than advertised. That's it for the random funny things. We're going to hand it over to Amanda because when we get back, she's going to do
1: the Daily Music News.
0: That's right. Come on back, y'all. Yeah, we'll be doing that just right after this.
1: Stick around for more of the best of Amandevo and Aaron.

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1: Days after the Chinese Coast Guard blocked a medical evacuation of a Filipino soldier on Ayungin Shoal, President Marcos said tensions in the area have escalated, as he maintained the Philippines would defy the increasing requirements set by China in the West Philippine Sea. The evacuation, which was completed last Thursday, lasted almost 10 hours because of the Chinese Coast Guard's dangerous maneuvers and harassment of Philippine vessels. About 1.56 million minimum wage earners in Calabarzon would benefit from an increase of up to 45 pesos. The increase is equivalent to 1,170 pesos per month, a rate approved under a tripartite mechanism. Aside from the minimum wage earners, about 201,000 domestic workers, or kasambahay, are set to receive a monthly wage increase of 750 pesos, bringing their new minimum wage to 7,500 pesos per month. The government's lead communication arm will undergo yet another leadership change, days after the shakeup at the Department of Information and Communications Technology. Lino Caetano, the general manager of state-run People's Television Network, would replace Dave Gomez as secretary of the Presidential Communications Office.

0: Welcome to the show, everybody. We'd like you to enjoy some of the funniest and most outrageous segments in this Best of Fun with Em and Davo and Aaron. Okay, we are back. Okay, we weren't going anywhere.
1: Crank
0: Don't
1: that
0: worry.
1: Tune.
0: No, we're not music, Aaron. We're just talking.
2: Oh,
0: we're just talking.
2: Yeah. Jam.
0: No, we're not turning our talking up, okay? How about this? We hand it over to Amanda. We are going to talk about music, however, and she's going to tell us all about the daily music news. So, Amanda, what's going on?
2: All right, so Ariana Grande, independent record stores around the world will be holding parties to mark the release of her new album Petal. Mm-hmm. Her Instagram account posted a list of all of the stores participating, including in nearly every state in the U.S., as well as stores in Canada, the U.K., Europe, Japan, and New Zealand. Mm. The events will run from July 31st to August 2nd. Stores will offer giveaways and exclusive merch. So
0: nice.
2: Check that out.
0: Okay.
2: Hollywood Vampires, the mm-hmm. super group featuring Alice Cooper, Johnny Depp, and Joe Perry.
1: Wow.
2: Has released, I know, released a cover of Motorhead's classic Ace of Spades.
0: Yeah!
2: This song will appear on the band's upcoming live album at Montreux Jazz Festival, which is out August 16th.
1: So oh, that's
2: check
1: exciting.
2: That out.
0: Nice, okay.
2: Shaboozey has a pile of special guests on his new album, The Outlaw, Cherry Lee, and Other Western Tales. Those include Jamie Foxx, Sam Elliott, Orville Peck, Leon Bridges, Tiana Taylor, Kehlani, and Gunna. The concept album comes out July 31st, so lots of new stuff to look forward
0: that's
2: to.
0: Great.
2: For sure.
0: And it's nice to hear some stories about some new artists here. Hollywood Vampires. I don't know if we've ever done a story on Hollywood Vampires.
1: No.
0: So
2: Vampires and Johnny Depp.
0: Yeah.
2: Sign me up.
0: That's pretty cool. Okay, thank you very much, Amanda. We are going to take a little bit of a break because we have to get ready for all the laughter that's going to ensue on the next segment when Aaron does his
1: joke of the day. Come on back.
2: Stick around for more of the best of Em and Davo and Aaron.

0: Welcome to the show, everybody. We'd like you to enjoy some of the funniest and most outrageous segments in this Best of Fun with Am and Davo and Aaron. Well, this is Fun with Am and Davo and Aaron.
1: It is.
2: Good day to be alive.
0: I was having a thought.
1: Oh, really?
0: Well,
1: sure.
0: We were talking about things that just should not be team events. And
1: yeah.
0: I thought that this is a great example of something that should not be a team event, which is Aaron's joke of the day.
1: Oh, no, it's a solo thing.
2: Because I'm a professional and I'll take over from here.
0: That's right.
1: Right.
0: So just let him do his thing and we'll just continue to sit back and just laugh at it, okay?
1: Okay.
0: So I think that's a great idea. Let's have you tell your Monday, which is always supposed to be the, you know, the, we won't say the worst.
1: The joke low
0: the,
1: bar.
0: The low bar, yeah.
2: But I'm going to change it up because this one's a gooder.
0: Oh, no. You're supposed to save those ones for Friday.
2: Oh, but it was so good.
0: We'll find out. Here it is. Here's Aaron and his joke of the day.
2: So this woman brings her pet duck to the vet because he was very sick one day and she was very afraid.
1: Yeah.
0: Good choice.
2: So she brings him to the vet. The vet lays him on the counter, listens to his heart, and says, "Yep, this duck is dead.
1: Oh.
2: That'll be $50.
1: She didn't know.
2: The lady says, "Wait, how do you know he's dead?"
1: Yeah.
2: The vet rolls his eyes and says, "Okay." He leaves and comes back with the lab. And the lab sniffs the duck and smells it, turns to the vet and shakes his head.
1: Aww.
2: The vet pat him on the head and thanks him. He leaves and then comes back with the black cat.
1: Oh.
2: The cat walks around the duck, takes a couple sniffs, looks at the vet, and shakes his head.
1: Yeah.
2: He punches a couple things into the computer and turns to the lady and says, "Yes, ma'am, the duck is dead. That'll be $2,000.
0: Whoa.
2: She said, "I thought you said 50. The vet said, "Yes, that was before the lab reports and the CAT scan.
0: That's a cute one. Okay.
1: You guys, I don't like it as much as I did.
0: I'd say that's going to be a good Monday one right there.
2: I peep my pants on Monday.
1: You do that often. I think we need to go to the doctor.
0: You're always peeing your pants. Yeah. Okay, guys, we're going to take a break. And when we get back, we are going to get into, well, some of the silly, foolish, stupid things that Dave does.
2: Oh, guess who's here?
0: It's time for Dumb Dumb Dave next on Fun with Am and Davo and Aaron.
1: Stick around for more of the best of Am and Davo and Aaron. All day.

0: Welcome to the show, everybody. We'd like you to enjoy some of the funniest and most outrageous segments in this Best of Fun with Em and Dave O'Aaron. We're back, and I shouldn't sound as excited as I am sounding right
1: Why?
0: Now because this segment is all about how dumb
2: I
0: am.
2: Oh, it's the best part of my day.
0: All the dumb things I do. This is Fun with Em and Dave O'Aaron, and this is Aaron's favorite segment, which is called
3: Dum-da-dum-dum. Dum-da-dum-dum-day.
0: But I don't think I would categorize it as me being dumb so much as just a coincidental situation that could have happened to anybody easily.
1: So okay.
0: This is what happens. I'm working on my new computer, right?
1: I
0: got this new laptop.
1: Yeah.
0: And I'm all excited about working on it. I feel good. I have energy working on it now. I can get things done. And as I'm typing something out, I have to type an E in the word B, B-E.
1: Okay.
0: So I type out the E.
1: Yeah.
0: After I type the B, and it types out a C, not an E. So I'm going, that's interesting. Okay, so where is the E in relation to my fingers? Where is the C? Maybe I accidentally hit the C instead of the E. Well, let's try it again. I'm typing, type it out, hit the E. It's a C again. What is going on? This is strange. So I watch the key. You know how you watch the keyboard?
1: Yeah.
0: You type something wrong, so you actually like stare at the keyboard and make sure your finger hits it.
1: Yeah,
0: so
1: yeah.
0: I did that. I typed it out. It was a C again, not an E. I hit the E. I'm going, what is going on? Now I'm kind of like, oh my God, something's wrong with my new computer.
1: Right.
0: So I'm Googling and I'm trying to find out,
1: why,
0: like, how do you fix
1: happening?
0: The keyboard?
1: Yeah.
0: Why is it doing this? And then the one thing that Google didn't tell me is, just wipe that speck of dust off your computer.
2: Oh,
1: and you'll see. Chips again?
0: You'll see.
2: Are you serious?
0: You'll see it's actually an E, and it's just covering up that little line in the middle of the E.
1: Oh, God.
0: How long
1: did you spend on that?
0: I spent probably about 15 minutes trying to figure out what was wrong with my computer.
1: Oh, I think we should clean your glasses, too.
0: It was just a speck of dust that was making it look
2: good. I think we should get your name tag.
0: So here's the funny part about that. I tell Amanda that happened, and not 20 minutes later, I'm still typing, and I type a and then I sent her a picture because there was another speck of dust that made it look like an F.
2: Oh, goodness.
0: But I learned my lesson. Now I have experience. Now I have wisdom. So, yeah, that's what happens when you
1: stop eating in front of your laptop
0: goodness.
1: And spraying food on it.
0: It wasn't that. But, that was an interesting moment. So that's my story for Dumb Dumb Dave today. And we're going to take a little bit of a break. And when we get back, guess what? We're going to hand it over to Amanda, and she's going to have a little fun with us. So I'm not sure what she's doing. Oh, yeah, you're doing
1: movies.
0: You're doing movies.
1: Yeah.
0: So we're going to find out all about the movies that were released over the weekend next on Fun with Em and Dave O'Aaron.
1: Stick around for more of the best of Em and Dave O'Aaron.
4: Oh,

0: Welcome to the show, everybody. We'd like you to enjoy some of the funniest and most outrageous segments in this Best of Fun with Em and Davo and Aaron. Okay, we're back. This is Fun with Em and Davo and Aaron.
1: Hello, my friends.
0: And we're going to have some fun here with Amanda. She's going to fill us in on some movie stuff. Ooh. So we got to watch Michael recently, yes, which was released quite a while ago, but we finally got to see it.
2: Loved it.
0: Just bawling. I was bawling like a baby. Loved it so much. But that was one of the movies that you got to talk about here. And, you know, when it came out, preview it. And now we're going to preview some more new ones. So why don't I hand it over to Amanda for the segment that we like to call
2: Mandatainment. All right, just as Dave said, we're going to talk about some movies that came out on the weekend, and we're going to get a little preview now of what we're going to talk about. So take a listen.
3: I hooked us up with an Airbnb.
4: Man, this ain't no Airbnb. It's a B&E. This is a burglary. If we split up, I'm going to be the first one to die.
5: Grandma, no!
6: Come down. There's someone here I want you to meet.
7: It's alive.
8: I want to be just like you.
9: Take what they have, piece by piece, to make yourself whole.
10: We'll take everything you need to be real.
0: That's dark.
2: I don't really like that. That's scary. That was a little creepy.
0: Okay. Yeah. What is that?
2: Okay. Well, that was Pinocchio Unstrung.
0: That was Pinocchio?
2: Yeah.
1: Strung out.
2: Yeah. It's rated R. It's a horror mystery, if you couldn't tell. Dark coming of age reimagining of Pinocchio. Unsettling tale follows the iconic puppet's disturbing journey towards becoming real. It stars Robert Englund and Richard Blake. Let's take another listen.
0: I don't want to be real, if that's it.
8: Who are you?
10: Name's Cricket. Your wood mother sent me to keep you on the right path. The world's full of rot you need to stop, like whoever is in that room.
8: Oh my God,

0: piece by piece, we'll take what's left. Everything you need to be real.
1: Ooh, whoa, okay. Creeped right out. All I'm right. Out. I'm
2: yeah,
1: out.
2: That's different. Okay. Well, our next one is a little bit lighter. So maybe if you like something
3: yeah,
2: that's not so
3: I'm
2: dark.
3: Traumatized right
2: it
3: now.
2: Is called Haunted Heist. It stars Tiffany Haddish, Brett Gelman, and Andrew Batchelor. Four friends try to rob a house and discover it's haunted, but in a funny way. Let's take a listen.
4: I can't wait to kick it with my best friends again. I hooked us up with the Airbnb.
5: Man, this ain't no Airbnb. It's a B&E. This is a burglary.
6: It's valued at like $20 million.
7: But who we stealing from? Probably some dead-ass white people who ain't been here in years.
3: Was that appropriate?
1: Oh, that is my kind of movie.
2: All right. Well, maybe this weekend we'll go camping.
1: That sounds fun.
3: Maybe we should have censored that whole thing.
2: Oh, yeah. Too late now. It's out there. And okay. So those are our movies that came out on the weekend. I'm not sure I really loved them, but you know, it's summertime. So
3: hey,
2: I guess
3: you know what?
1: Take it or leave it.
3: Somebody's listening who will love those movies.
1: Yeah,
3: so
1: that's
3: go,
1: right.
3: And, go enjoy them.
2: Everyone else is looking at or watching Odyssey. So
3: yeah, that's right.
2: Anyway.
3: It is still doing really well, isn't it?
2: Yeah.
1: The great movie.
3: Okay, guys, we're going to take a little. I'm traumatized now, so I need a little break here. We're going to take a break, and when we get back, we are going to do something that everybody looks forward to throughout the entire week. It's time for
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OPM Kaibigan. Days after the Chinese Coast Guard blocked a medical evacuation of a Filipino soldier on Ayungin Shoal, President Marcos said tensions in the area have escalated, as he maintained the Philippines would defy the increasing requirements set by China in the West Philippine Sea. The evacuation, which was completed last Thursday, lasted almost 10 hours because of the Chinese Coast Guard's dangerous maneuvers and harassment of Philippine vessels. About 1.56 million minimum wage earners in Calabarzon would benefit from an increase of up to 45 pesos. The increase is equivalent to 1,170 pesos per month, a rate approved under a tripartite mechanism. Aside from the minimum wage earners, about 201,000 domestic workers, or kasambahay, are set to receive a monthly wage increase of 750 pesos, bringing their new minimum wage to 7,500 pesos per month. The government's lead communication arm will undergo yet another leadership change, days after the shakeup at the Department of Information and Communications Technology. Lino Caetano, the general manager of state-run People's Television Network, would replace Dave Gomez as secretary of the Presidential Communications Office.

0: Welcome to the show, everybody. We'd like you to enjoy some of the funniest and most outrageous segments in this Best of Fun with Em and Davo and Aaron. Hey, we're back with more fun with Em and Davo and Aaron.
1: Yay, thanks for joining us.
0: Yeah, notice I was kind of singing that, Aaron?
1: Yeah. Sing talk.
0: You know why?
1: Why?
0: No, I'm not sing talk. She's sing talk.
1: She's sing talk. Yeah,
0: no, not me. I was singing it because it's time for
2: One More Time, But With Feeling.
0: That's right. It's all about singing. So
1: it's going to be good.
0: Might as well start right off the top, right? I think Aaron is going to start today because he's got something joyful he wants to share. Actually, we all have something joyful we want to share today. So let's find out what the song is. But just a quick rundown on why we do this. Amanda and I, we woke up one morning and we just decided everything we were going to do was going to be in song. And we just started singing. And it was like musical theater all morning long.
3: So good.
0: It was
1: every
0: so much fun.
3: So much joy.
0: So much fun. And so we decided to do it here for your joy as well.
1: How much fun.
0: Here we go. Let's start with Aaron's song. What's it all about?
1: Sunday.

0: slipped away.
1: Oh, that's so much fun.
2: That's really
3: romantic, actually.
2: You know, it gives me a bit of a James Blunt kind of feel.
1: I was going to say, I kind of feel like James Blunt
2: Well, you really hit those notes.
1: I got some tune.
2: You hit those notes like James Blunt. It was
1: what
2: perfect.
1: A joke. Yeah.
2: Okay, well, guess what? We've also got some happy news coming from Amanda. Amanda, you've got a happy song. Let's hear you sing it.
3: Waited a

0: doing laundry for fun tonight.
1: Oh my goodness.
0: Can't wait.
2: Somebody got a toy.
1: Is my underwear getting cleaned for fun tonight?
0: That stuff gets torched.
1: So mean.
2: Oh my goodness.
1: But I'm so happy for you that you got your new washer and dryer. And I know you're super happy too. In fact, how happy am I? Let's find out. Yes.

0: Trump.
1: What?
2: You might want to.
1: Hold
2: on, rethink that.
1: I was in the middle of my song.
2: Yeah, that
3: you
2: was enough.
3: You deserved it.
2: Yeah.
1: Ow.
3: But that was pretty good, Dave. Well,
2: thanks
3: impressed.
2: For buying me a washer dryer.
1: Where's Jeffrey?
2: Yeah. You send him away.
1: Okay, fine. I got to take a little bit of a medical time out now. We're going to come back here and have some more fun on Fun with Em and Dave O and Aaron. That's why it's in the name. We're doing random funny things to talk about next.
2: Stick around for more of the best of Em and Dave O and Aaron.

0: Welcome to the show, everybody. We'd like you to enjoy some of the funniest and most outrageous segments in this Best of Fun with Em and Davo and Aaron. Okay, we're back. This is Fun with Em and Davo and Aaron.
1: A fresh start.
2: Halfway through.
0: We are going to talk about some fun stuff here, including, you know, remember at the beginning of the show, we were talking about this, things that you should never, you know, do as a team.
2: Okay,
0: you know, it should never be a team event.
2: Yeah.
0: I say picking your nose.
2: Oh, Yeah, that's true.
0: Shaving. Well, wait a second here. Actually, I was just thinking about it. I would pick your nose for you, my love, if you wanted me to.
2: I love you that much. I wouldn't want multiple people picking my nose.
0: You can use your right hand. I'll use my left hand, and we'll clean that nose together.
2: Golly, I'm gonna
0: and what
2: did
0: you say,
2: now.
0: Aaron? You said shaving your face?
1: Shaving your face should not be a team
0: sport. I don't know.
1: Sport.
0: I think we could all together shave your face there, Aaron.
2: I gotta go.
0: That would be fun.
1: I gotta leave.
0: I might accidentally shave off your eyebrows.
1: Oh, could you imagine?
2: Any personal grooming is usually like a solo sport, but also weighing yourself. I don't want anyone else involved.
0: Not even me. I'm not allowed to be in there while she's wearing
2: herself.
0: That's
2: right. You don't even know where the scale is.
0: and we go to the bathroom around each other, so that's saying something.
2: My line.
0: Okay, guys, we are going to now have a little bit more fun on some random funny things that we like to talk about, and we're going to talk about, we had this last week, famous last words. We got more famous last words.
2: Mm-hmm.
0: How about, I'll get a world record for this, huh? Famous last word. Sure you will. And then, Amanda, what do you got?
2: Don't worry. My parents are asleep.
1: Oh, yeah.
0: I have a story like that.
2: I should share that with you someday.
0: Okay, how about this next one, Aaron?
1: Let me just reach in and get your watch out of the pretty press.
2: Famous last words.
0: Yeah. How about, don't worry, it's fireproof.
2: Famous last words.
0: Yeah. What about this next one, Amanda?
2: I'm making a citizen's arrest.
0: you're so proud of yourself, too. Okay, and then Aaron, more famous last words.
1: So you're like a cannibal?
0: You didn't tell me about that in your profile. How about which wire was I supposed to cut again? Was it the blue?
2: Which wire?
1: No.
0: Famous last words. Okay, Amanda?
2: MacGruber. Don't worry. I saw this done on TV.
0: MacGruber! Look at that. Both of them
2: I'm
0: are MacGruber.
2: I'm a TV doctor. Yeah.
0: How about this next one here? More famous last words, Aaron?
1: Oh, look. There's an attachment to that email.
0: Oh, yes. That's famous last words. Yeah. Yeah. Everything's being ripped off. All your money siphoned out.
2: Oh, no.
0: Okay, and then we finish it off. Last words for famous last words. Maybe this wasn't such a good idea.
2: Am I right?
0: Yeah, that's it. Okay, we're going to be back in just a bit. We've got some great news in the good news segment coming up next on Fun with Em and Davo and Aaron.
2: Stick around for more of the best of Em and Davo and Aaron.

0: Welcome to the show, everybody. We'd like you to enjoy some of the funniest and most outrageous segments in this Best of Fun with Em and Davo and Aaron. Hey, this is Fun with Em and Davo and Aaron.
1: Woo, we had fun today.
0: Oh, this is a good one. I love this show and I love this segment because it's all about...
2: Kindly deeds done for free. Kindly deeds
3: done for free.
0: And that means I've got some great stories to share with everybody, including this one here. A 16-year-old in Illinois named Randy Gerlach saw a car in a ditch on his way to work earlier this month. And even though other cars were just driving by, he decided to stop, turned around, and went back to check it out.
4: Okay.
0: It turns out the female driver inside was unconscious.
4: Oh.
0: So he called 911. Emergency crews came out, and she's going to survive. But doctors later said that if Randy had arrived only 20 minutes later, the woman likely would not have made it.
1: Oh, wow.
0: Randy said his advice is go with your gut. How about this story here? Some people keep things because they think they're valuable heirlooms.
4: Yeah.
0: But a man in China was shocked to discover that his family's kitchen table was actually a kind of diploma issued in the Qing dynasty. He said, I never imagined that the table our family had used for decades was actually my great-great-grandfather's academic record.
4: Wow.
1: That is crazy.
0: Wasn't always a table. It was an honor board that was just repurposed at some point to be a table. That's crazy.
4: Yeah.
0: Number three, finally, scientists found a coral reef off the coast of Africa that everyone thought was dead.
4: Really?
0: And it turns out it's actually thriving with life.
4: Who knew?
0: That's the end of that story. That was a short one. But great. Good for you, Coral Reef. We are going to take a little bit of a break. When we get back, we, of course, have the trivia preview. Those are the questions we're going to ask on the trivia reveal tomorrow. So stick around, find out what they are, and get your own answers. Quit stealing mine. Okay, we'll be back in just a little bit.
4: Stick around for more of the best of Em and Davo and Aaron. Oh.

0: Dance off, dance off, everybody.
1: You're just excited.
0: Yeah, I am excited. So what's going to happen here? Just want to let everybody know, of course, this is Fun with Am and Davo and Aaron. We are not going to be doing a show tomorrow. We will be having a best of show, though. So make sure you tune in and hear some of the best moments that happen on Fun with Am and Davo and Aaron. But the questions that we're going to be asking right now are going to be the questions that we're actually going to reveal the answers to on Tuesday's show, because Monday as well is a bit of a holiday.
2: Mm-hmm.
0: We're all going to be
2: turkey.
0: Gobble, gobble, gobble, gobble. So we're going to be enjoying that long weekend. So make sure you join us, of course, for the best of on Friday and Monday. And then we'll be back with these questions on Tuesday. What are the questions, Amanda?
1: Number one, 2 out of 5 people surveyed said they don't know this information about where they work. What is it?
0: And number two, half of all workers surveyed wish there'd be an end to this workplace tradition. What is it?
2: And finally, number three, 3 out of 4 workers surveyed said their company has never done this. What is it?
0: Okay, those are the questions. We're going to reveal the answers on Tuesday's show. Enjoy the best of shows we got on Friday and Monday, and we'll be back with you on Tuesday for more.

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OPM Kaibigan. Days after the Chinese Coast Guard blocked a medical evacuation of a Filipino soldier on Ayungin Shoal, President Marcos said tensions in the area have escalated, as he maintained the Philippines would defy the increasing requirements set by China in the West Philippine Sea. The evacuation, which was completed last Thursday, lasted almost 10 hours because of the Chinese Coast Guard's dangerous maneuvers and harassment of Philippine vessels. About 1.56 million minimum wage earners in Calabarzon would benefit from an increase of up to 45 pesos. The increase is equivalent to 1,170 pesos per month, a rate approved under a tripartite mechanism. Aside from the minimum wage earners, about 201,000 domestic workers, or kasambahay, are set to receive a monthly wage increase of 750 pesos, bringing their new minimum wage to 7,500 pesos per month. The government's lead communication arm will undergo yet another leadership change, days after the shakeup at the Department of Information and Communications Technology. Lino Caetano, the general manager of state-run People's Television Network, would replace Dave Gomez as secretary of the Presidential Communications Office.

The new OPM Kaibigan. Welcome to the new OPM Kaibigan. 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Discover also our new OPM Radio Kaibigan app on the Google Play Store. OPM Kaibigan. Days after the Chinese Coast Guard blocked a medical evacuation of a Filipino soldier on Ayungin Shoal, President Marcos said tensions in the area have escalated, as he maintained the Philippines would defy the increasing requirements set by China in the West Philippine Sea. The evacuation, which was completed last Thursday, lasted almost 10 hours because of the Chinese Coast Guard's dangerous maneuvers and harassment of Philippine vessels. About 1.56 million minimum wage earners in Calabarzon would benefit from an increase of up to 45 pesos. The increase is equivalent to 1,170 pesos per month, a rate approved under a tripartite mechanism. Aside from the minimum wage earners, about 201,000 domestic workers, or kasambahay, are set to receive a monthly wage increase of 750 pesos, bringing their new minimum wage to 7,500 pesos per month. The government's lead communication arm will undergo yet another leadership change, days after the shakeup at the Department of Information and Communications Technology. Lino Caetano, the general manager of state-run People's Television Network, would replace Dave Gomez as secretary of the Presidential Communications Office.

0: Boys and girls, you are now entering. You are now entering. The Chill Out Zone with DJ Lazy B. Hold tight, it could be a rough ride.
1: This is the Monday Night Chill Out Zone.

Hello, welcome along. Monday night, LB's in Greece. We've landed on the island of Crete. A very good evening. We're live for 2 hours.

So, take that, A Million Love Songs. You heard Wicked Game, Chris Isaac. Key to My Life, Boyzone. So how are you? Hope you're well. I'm in Greece and you're not. But I'll tell you what. Oh, I want to speak to you tonight if you've ever been to Greece. I need someone to relate to. Got a big pile of love songs lined up for you though. And you can interact with the show. Ever so easy. I'll give you the contact details in a bit. You can have a little mention on the show. We'll get a little tune played as well.

We're very kind of Greek relatable tonight. I read a postcard, and also I watched a TikTok. When you've been to Greece, you want to move there. You want to retire. You want to get a house. You want to get married to that sexy waiter called Mikos. Do you know what I mean?

0: Summer romances begin for all kinds of reasons. But when all is said and done, they have one thing in common. They are shooting stars, a spectacular moment of light in the heavens, a fleeting glimpse of eternity. And in a flash, they're gone.
1: Lazy Bee.

think about the generations and to say we want to make it a better place for our children and our children's children so that they know it's a better world for them and think if they can make it a better place.

Hallelujah, brothers and sisters. It's LB, live from Crete on this Monday evening. How are you? Hope your weekend was good. I know it's that Monday feeling. I know it's rubbish. But I've got a big pile of love songs for you and a special mention for you before the end of the show. We're going to take Climie Fisher and a couple of tunes to wrap up this first hour. And I'll see you in hour number two at the Chill Out Zone. Thanks for being there, by the way. I'll never say thank you properly. You're very much appreciated, okay? Okay, who remembers this? Love changes everything.

Greece, so I've got to be careful. I think I'm on the old 5G, if you know what I mean. Okay, this is the final track of this hour. Oh! It melts me like a cheap carrier bag. I hope you enjoy this from Dire Straits.

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1: Days after the Chinese Coast Guard blocked a medical evacuation of a Filipino soldier on Ayungyan Shoal, President Marcos said tensions in the area have escalated, as he maintained the Philippines would defy the increasing requirements set by China in the West Philippine Sea. The evacuation, which was completed last Thursday, lasted almost 10 hours because of the Chinese Coast Guard's dangerous maneuvers and harassment of Philippine vessels. About 1.56 million minimum wage earners in Calabarzon would benefit from an increase of up to 45 pesos. The increase is equivalent to 1,170 pesos per month, a rate approved under a tripartite mechanism. Aside from the minimum wage earners, about 201,000 domestic workers, or kasambahay, are set to receive a monthly wage increase of 750 pesos, bringing their new minimum wage to 7,500 pesos per month. The government's lead communication arm will undergo yet another leadership change, days after the shakeup at the Department of Information and Communications Technology. Lino Caetano, the general manager of state-run People's Television Network, would replace Dave Gomez as secretary of the Presidential Communications Office.
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I do love this tune. You may not have heard of it. It's not a very popular tune. It's called A Stranger in Moscow from the man MJ. Would you like a mention on the show tonight? Is your name Neil Jolly? There you go. His ears just pricked up. They're talking about me, he said. Good evening, Neil. Hope you're okay. He's a big fan of the show. Well, at least I think he is. He could be lying to me. It could be a pity comment, but I think he enjoys the show. He tunes in every night. Good evening, my friend. Oh, we've got to sort out a tune for you, haven't I, tonight? So hold tight for that. Also, good evening to Kev, who popped up as well. He's on holiday in Barcelona. So wherever you are, good evening. Even if you're stuck in the UK, it's cold and windy and wet.

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I mean, it's not so bad as it was in Spain, at Salou. But, hello, my friend. Come into my shop. Buy my goodies. 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Come see my wife. She look after you. You get dragged in off the street. And it happened before I knew it. I was down a little side street. I was in a little bar overlooking the beach, looking at a menu with really expensive prices, trying to work out how the hell to get out of there. Yeah, but I worked the Al Beach arm. I told him I'd come back another day. I'll live to fight another day. I'll live to play another love song for you. Blue eyes.

You may recognize me from some big budget movies. Never before has a late night DJ played love songs with such dedication and passion. Here he is, live from downtown Birmingham, UK. His name is DJ Lazy B.

It's always nice to have a dose of the Carpenters. Goes down well. Good evening, Neil. Mr. Jolly. I've got it written on my screen here, Jolly, and I was trying to work it out. And then I had a bit of a moment when I couldn't remember Neil's name, and I called him Ian, which isn't very good. But at least I'm being honest. I hope you're okay, my friend. Hope you've had a lovely weekend. But don't forget now, it is a brand new week. No slacking. Back to work. I hope you had a good day at the office. And I promise to play this tune especially for you.

0: It's been a whirlwind the last few weeks on the Chill Out Zone. It's been like three vacations, you know, in the course of a couple of weeks. So it's going to be nice to be home. I've checked on my calendar. I think it's 42 days once I get home, which is in the next couple of days. And it's 42 days then till the next vacation. So time to get a bit of cash, earn some spondoolies, and get ready for the next one. So I'm really looking forward to it. I hope you'll come along with me. We normally take the show round the world. You know, you never quite know where we're going to be next, all right? This is nice. It's time to really chill down. Not too long left on the show. This is still Lionel Richie and the Commodores at the Late Night Chill Out Zone.
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anything. Just shout out his own time to sign off for this Monday night. We'll be live tomorrow night, Tuesday night, still in Crete. So I look forward to your company. I hope you have a gorgeous day tomorrow. I'll see you on the beach, if that's okay, with a margarita in my hand. Night-night!

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1: Days after the Chinese Coast Guard blocked a medical evacuation of a Filipino soldier on Ayungin Shoal, President Marcos said tensions in the area have escalated, as he maintained the Philippines would defy the increasing requirements set by China in the West Philippine Sea. The evacuation, which was completed last Thursday, lasted almost 10 hours because of the Chinese Coast Guard's dangerous maneuvers and harassment of Philippine vessels. About 1.56 million minimum wage earners in Calabarzon would benefit from an increase of up to 45 pesos. The increase is equivalent to 1,170 pesos per month, a rate approved under a tripartite mechanism. Aside from the minimum wage earners, about 201,000 domestic workers, or kasambahay, are set to receive a monthly wage increase of 750 pesos, bringing their new minimum wage to 7,500 pesos per month. The government's lead communication arm will undergo yet another leadership change, days after the shakeup at the Department of Information and Communications Technology. Lino Caetano, the general manager of state-run People's Television Network, would replace Dave Gomez as secretary of the Presidential Communications Office.

0: Welcome to the show, everybody. We'd like you to enjoy some of the funniest and most outrageous segments in this Best of Fun with Am and Davo and Aaron.
1: Hey, this is Fun with Am and Davo and Aaron. I'm kind of hungry, so I get this microphone right in my mouth here. I'm thinking about eating it.
2: Oh, that's gross.
1: I don't know if it's going to taste all that good.
2: No, I don't think so.
1: But you know what? I'm not going to suggest we do that just yet. Maybe a little bit of ketchup and mustard on it might make it a little bit better.
2: I think
1: that might make it tasty.
2: Yeah, I think the IT guy is going to have something to say about that.
1: Cheese on my microphone.
3: Cheese on anything is delicious.
1: Okay, let's get rolling with this.
3: That was so weird.
1: That's what it's all about right here on Fun with Am and Davo and Aaron. And I want to thank all the people who tuned in to listen to us, the only radio crew that attempted to make creating an online password a team event.
2: Mm.
1: Now we can't remember which order everyone's suggestions go in.
2: I think Aaron was first.
1: Aaron's part goes first?
2: And then
1: I thought my part went first.
2: Oh, really?
1: I think so.
2: I was last.
1: And then somebody was upside down.
2: Oh,
1: and then,
2: no, we're
1: then
2: doomed.
1: You got to swing
3: I
1: back
3: missed
1: and forth.
3: The meeting.
1: Well, you know what? There are some things that just should not be team events. We're going to talk about that on the show today, okay?
2: All right.
1: And guess what? We're going to start with hot off the top news. That's going to come up right away.
2: Mm-hmm.
1: We're going to have trivia reveal. That's the questions we ask, the game show we play. Everybody can join us for that. And then here's something I want to talk about. This is really important to me. Things that are way less fun than advertised. That's super important to me. Well, it's false advertising. It's important to me because
2: we
1: should find out what those things are and then sue their butts.
3: Yeah, stand up to them.
1: Then what do we have going on after that?
2: Well,
1: did you want to jump in there, Amanda?
2: After the butt suing.
1: Yeah, butt suing.
2: Ariana Grande, some Hollywood vampires, and Shabuzi.
3: Okay. And then I'm going to tell you a story about a lady that brings her duck to the vet.
2: Really?
1: Chaos ensuing. Guess what's after that?
3: My best part of the day.
1: Aaron's gonna love it. Aaron, do you want to tell everybody what it is?
3: It's dum da dum dum. That guy.
1: It is. So we're gonna tell a story. I've got a good one today. And then after that, Amanda, what are you doing?
2: I've got an update on the movies that came out on the weekend.
3: Mm-hmm. Oh, I got my popcorn.
2: Okay, That's right.
1: We'll keep those a secret until then.
2: Mm-hmm.
1: And then we're gonna do one more time.
2: So much fun.
1: If you're not going to sing along, then shut your face. How about this? I want to talk about more famous last words. We did that last week.
3: We did some famous last words.
1: Then we got the good news segment, the trivia preview. Then we're going to wrap up the show, take a little break. And then we're going to come back tomorrow and we're going to do it all over again. But right now, let's do Hot Off the Top News.
4: It's weird. The weird and wacky news.
1: Okay, I've got headlines, everybody.
3: Okay, what do you got?
1: For you. How about this veteran? You guys hear about this? I heard about this. And now I want to tell everybody about it. He smacks this young guy at a Cubs game for not standing up during the national anthem.
2: I saw the video.
3: Yeah, probably deserved it.
1: I saw that too. You know, no fooling me, man. It wasn't you. It wasn't you. Okay, I know.
3: But it
1: could have been you in this woman's bra, though.
3: A woman
1: caught smuggling python named Aaron in her bra.
3: No way.
2: I thought it was just pie.
3: So disturbing.
2: Yeah. I thought she was going to smuggle pie in her bra.
1: Well, it would have been much nicer to eat the pie, wouldn't it? Okay, we're going to take a break, and when we get back, we're going to talk all about these little headlines we got going on here. So make sure you come back and join us for more laughter and fun. Am and Davo and Aaron coming back in a bit.
2: Stick around for more of the best of Am and Davo and Aaron. OPM.

0: Welcome to the show, everybody. We'd like you to enjoy some of the funniest and most outrageous segments in this Best of Fun with Em and Dave-O and Aaron. It's headline time, everybody.
1: Read all about
0: this. This is Fun with Em and Dave-O and Aaron. We got hot off the top news. As mentioned, we're going to talk about the couple stories here that we heard about. I heard about this one here yesterday. Veteran smacks. I saw the video, too. He smacked a young guy at a Cubs game for not standing during the national anthem.
1: Yeah.
0: I thought maybe it was because he was frustrated with the Cubs play lately. He wasn't happy with it. He had to smack somebody. There's a video all over the internet, a confrontation at Wrigley Field where one fan slapped another in the back of the head for not standing up for the national anthem.
1: Mm-hmm. Wow.
0: In a video taken at the Chicago Cubs Minnesota Twins game on Sunday, the younger man in his 20s sits as the older man appears to tell him to get up. When he doesn't, the older man, Bob Chavez, a Vietnam vet, smacks him hard in the back of the head. Then the younger fan stands up.
1: Oh, that is awesome. I love it.
0: Stands up for the remainder of the song. And this is what Mr. Chavez had to say after the incident occurred.
2: Because, you know, even though I fought in Vietnam and I had buddies killed, you know, I mean, we fight for the rights of the people. And that's one of his rights. Then later on during the game, next thing you know, he's buying me a beer. We talked. We shook hands. I overreacted. I could have handled it better. I wish I would have. But my feelings are still the same. People should stand.
0: Well, at least he's feeling a little bit, just sorry for what he did.
1: Yeah, you know that beer he got him?
3: Yeah.
1: I bet you he's spitting it.
3: Whoa, I hope not.
1: Aaron.
3: Is that what you would do, Aaron?
1: Well, in my young days.
0: You have a very pessimistic view on everything, don't you, Aaron?
3: He's a little spiteful.
0: So I was going to say, because when I heard about this, I was thinking, well, you know, considering it's in the U.S., the kid that he hit, he probably was seeing stars and stripes.
1: Oh. That was a good one.
0: I don't get a rim shot on that one.
3: Oh, sorry.
0: Thank you very much.
3: You shouldn't have to ask.
1: You don't have to ask. It doesn't work.
0: If I never ask, I never get. Okay, how about this one? A woman caught smuggling Aaron in her bra. I mean, Python in her bra.
1: How do I get involved
0: in
1: this?
0: You know what, Aaron? This was a Canadian woman, so it could very well have been you that was involved in this. She was caught at an airport in the Netherlands trying to smuggle a ball python onto a plane in her bra.
3: Oh, that's my God.
0: The snake was found by security personnel during a check. The woman claimed to have found the python near a hotel in Amsterdam, but inspectors, for some reason, didn't believe her. The python was impounded, and the woman faces smuggling.
1: Ooh. And snuggling charges.
0: Snuggling charges as well. That's right. Brilliant stuff. The snake's around a part of your body that guys are sure to be checking out.
3: Wow.
0: You know,
3: nice work.
0: You could have just gone to the doctor to get that enhancement, you know.
1: Oh, geez.
0: Okay, we're going to take a break. And when we get back, of course, we got the trivia reveal. We got those three questions we asked on the show on Friday. You have to, of course, you know, join us and play along. So we're going to have those. And we're going to have a lot more fun on the show today. So stick around for more fun with Em and Dave-O and Aaron.
3: Stick around for more of the best of Em and Dave-O and Aaron.

0: Welcome to the show, everybody. We'd like you to enjoy some of the funniest and most outrageous segments in this Best of Fun with Em and Dave O'Aaron. Welcome back to Fun with Em and Dave O'Aaron. And guess what? It's now time for everybody's favorite game show. It's time for the trivia reveal. But first, here's a word from our sponsor.
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1: Okay, we've got the three questions now sitting right here in front of me. We've got our answers, and you can play along wherever you are.
2: Please do.
1: Play along and have some fun with us here. Yep. Let's start with this first one. Almost 10% of people say they never do this.
2: Ooh.
1: What is it?
3: Drive distracted.
2: Oh, sure. Some people.
1: Only 10%.
2: Yeah, I think that's accurate.
3: Yeah.
1: You think so?
3: Not
1: for
3: as
1: sure.
3: Many as it could be.
1: How about this one, Amanda? What's your answer?
2: I say swear.
1: Swear?
3: Oh,
2: yeah,
3: watch
2: some
3: your
2: people
3: mouth.
2: Don't.
1: Only,
2: yeah.
1: Almost 10% of people say they never. Yeah, okay. 90% of people swear.
2: Yeah, I say
1: that's accurate. My answer was lie, which actually I think 10% of people probably would tell the truth. 90% of people lie.
2: Of course.
3: That's such a lie, Dave.
1: Yeah. And the actual answer is only 10% of people never wear underwear.
2: Commando.
1: Okay, let's go to number two here. 40% of us wish we could change this about ourselves.
3: Oh.
1: What is it? Aaron, what do you think?
3: Our abs.
1: Your abs.
3: Yeah.
1: Okay, I think that's true. Amanda, what do you think?
2: I think maybe our height.
1: Your height?
2: Yeah.
1: Okay.
2: So taller, shorter. Yeah.
1: And I say, you know, what we used to do for a living.
2: Ooh.
1: Boom, boom, boom,
2: we don't
1: boom,
2: talk
1: boom.
2: About
1: yeah,
2: that.
1: We
2: yeah.
1: used to do. And the actual answer is our voices.
3: Really?
1: Our voices.
3: Oh,
1: I've developed
3: I can
1: this voice over the last 40 years, so I don't know if I want to change that about myself. What do you guys think? Are you happy with your voices? Or?
3: I can't stand hearing my voice.
1: Really?
3: Oh, when I watch Canada's Worst Driver, I can't stand my voice.
1: Oh. Really?
3: Yeah.
1: Oh, okay. Amanda, what do you think?
2: I'm okay.
1: You're okay with
2: either
1: it?
2: Either way, yeah.
3: I'm okay.
2: No.
1: Okay. Well, let's go with number three here. More than 50% of people are confident they can do this very, very well.
2: Oh.
1: What is it?
3: Ride a unicycle.
2: 50%. Wow.
1: Really?
2: Okay.
1: Okay, that's interesting. Amanda, what do you think?
2: I say beat the boss in Mario.
1: Oh my God.
2: Yeah,
1: yes.
2: I can do that.
1: Oh, that's
2: yeah.
1: a good one. And I say whistle while we work.
3: Oh, I can't do that.
1: See, I can't. I'm part of the 50%. Cannot do it very well, but the actual answer though is cook a steak.
3: Wow!
1: Yeah,
3: really?
1: Can I cook a steak, babe?
2: You do cook a good steak.
1: I can cook a steak. Yeah.
3: Those are disappointing results.
1: Excuse me. I think you just said I cook a good steak. Okay.
2: He meant the other 50%.
1: Oh, the other 50%. Okay. Well, that's it for the questions and the answers. Thanks for playing along. We're going to have some random funny things that we're going to talk about. Things that are way less fun than advertised. Get ready to sue those butts off. Coming up next on Fun with Am and Devo and Aaron.
2: Stick around for more of the best of Am and Devo and Aaron. Oh.

0: Welcome to the show, everybody. We'd like you to enjoy some of the funniest and most outrageous segments in this Best of Fun with Em and Davo and Aaron. Oh, we're lucky the sponsors are back. So right here on Fun with Em and Davo and Aaron, we're going to find out who's sponsoring this segment. These are random funny things that we like to talk about.
1: This program is made possible in part by a grant from Inner Gooser, the battery for kettle prods.
0: I'm going to have to take a little while to think about that sponsor now. While I'm thinking about it, I'm also thinking about what we were talking about at the top of the show when we were talking about, those things that should never be a team event.
2: Okay.
0: Things like... Definitely, going to the same destination in the same car.
2: I disagree.
0: You are a side seat driver. It should not be a team event.
2: Just let me do my thing. Yeah.
0: You don't need to tell me when to signal. Okay. I don't need to know that.
2: Okay.
0: And
3: riding a unicycle.
2: Or a pogo stick.
0: Oh, yeah.
2: Those are not team efforts.
0: No, did you just have unicycle in the trivia reveal?
2: He did.
0: What is your fetish with unicycles today?
2: It's a theme.
3: I'm pretty good at one of those.
0: I'm starting to think this show should not be a team event. That's what I'm thinking. Okay, let's talk about some of the random funny things that we love to chat about, including things that are way less fun than advertised, like escape rooms when your group has one know-it-all.
2: Oh, yeah.
0: So the person who's side seat driving.
2: I would never get out if we didn't have somebody like that.
0: Oh, yeah. What about this next one here, Amanda?
2: I think camping in the rain. Not as fun as advertised.
0: Yeah. I disagree. I love camping in
2: the
0: rain.
2: Yeah, with a tent?
0: I love it. We don't have a tent, I don't have to worry about a tent. So another thing here that are way less fun than advertised, Aaron?
3: Black Friday shopping.
2: Oh, yeah.
3: Oh, get me out of there.
0: Some people
2: torture.
0: Love it.
2: Yeah.
0: Some people love it. How about karaoke after the third singer?
2: Oh, the third.
3: That's what it gets.
0: I think they are so good at the beginning that they just make you feel inadequate. I think that's what happens. So how about this next one here, Amanda?
2: Picking paint colors.
0: Really?
2: So stressful.
3: So many opinions.
2: So many hues of white.
0: That's true, actually.
2: Really?
0: Get the eggshell white.
2: Yeah.
0: It's just white, okay? It doesn't matter. Amanda doesn't like picking things at all.
2: I do not.
0: When it comes to design or anything, she can't make up her mind.
3: Not your forte?
2: Not at all. No.
0: So that's one of those things that's less fun than advertised.
2: Shopping with her.
0: Oh, yeah. Well, this next one here. Aaron, you're on it.
3: House hunting when everything is over budget.
2: Yeah, that's not fun.
3: No fun.
0: Can't afford anything. How about packing for a vacation?
2: Well, that could be fun.
3: If you have an actual ticket.
2: Yeah.
0: For who?
2: As long as it's you going.
0: Yeah. I think the last one that Aaron was supposed to go on, he couldn't go on it. So packing for the vacation ended up being a disaster.
3: We're not talking about that.
0: Okay, what's another thing that's way less fun than advertised there, Amanda?
2: How about New Year's resolutions after January 3rd?
3: Yeah.
2: Not fun.
0: Actually, that's true. Okay, Aaron, you got one.
3: Family group chats with 73 unread messages.
2: Oh, yeah. I just feel that.
0: Yes. And not even 73 unread. Just any unread messages, they're just not fun. How about this one here? Things that are way less fun than advertised. Finally, password recovery. Password recovery. Or just trying to remember your password. That's way less fun than advertised. That's it for the random funny things. We're going to hand it over to Amanda because when we get back, she's going to do...
2: the Daily Music News.
0: That's right. Come on back, y'all. Yeah, we'll be doing that just right after this.
2: Stick around for more of the best of Em and Davo and Aaron. All day.

0: Welcome to the show, everybody. We'd like you to enjoy some of the funniest and most outrageous segments in this Best of Fun with Em and Dave O'Aaron. Okay, we are back. Okay, we weren't going anywhere.
1: Crank
0: Don't
1: that
0: worry.
1: Tune.
0: No, we're not music, Aaron. We're just talking.
2: Oh,
0: we're just talking.
2: Look at that. Jam.
0: No, we're not turning our talking up, okay? How about this? We hand it over to Amanda. We are going to talk about music, however, and she's going to tell us all about the daily music news. So, Amanda, what's going on?
2: All right, so Ariana Grande, independent record stores around the world will be holding parties to mark the release of her new album, Petal. Mm-hmm. Her Instagram account posted a list of all of the stores participating, including in nearly every state in the U.S., as well as stores in Canada, the U.K., Europe, Japan, and New Zealand. Mm. The events will run from July 31st to August 2nd. Stores will offer giveaways and exclusive merch. So
0: nice.
2: Check that out.
0: Okay.
2: Hollywood Vampires, the mm-hmm. super group featuring Alice Cooper, Johnny Depp, and Joe Perry.
1: Wow.
2: Released a cover of Motorhead's classic Ace of Spades.
0: Yeah.
2: This song will appear on the band's upcoming live album at Montreux Jazz Festival, which is out August 16th.
1: So oh, that's
2: check
1: exciting.
2: That out.
0: Nice, okay.
2: Shaboozey has a pile of special guests on his new album, The Outlawed.

0: for all the laughter that's going to ensue on the next segment when Aaron does his
1: joke of the day. Come on back.
2: Stick around for more of the best of Ammon Devo and Aaron.

0: Welcome to the show, everybody. We'd like you to enjoy some of the funniest and most outrageous segments in this Best of Fun with Am and Davo and Aaron. Well, this is Fun with Am and Davo and Aaron.
1: Good day to be alive.
0: I was having a thought.
2: Oh, really?
0: Well, sure. We were talking about things that just should not be team events. And yeah. I thought that this is a great example of something that should not be a team event, which is Aaron's joke of the day.
1: Because I'm a professional and I'll take over from here.
0: That's right. So just let him do his thing. And we'll just continue to sit back and just laugh at it. Okay. So I think that's a great idea. Let's have you tell your Monday, which is always supposed to be the, you know, the, we won't say the worst.
2: The low bar.
0: Yeah.
1: But I'm going to change it up because this one's a gooder.
0: Oh. You're supposed to save those ones for Friday.
1: But it was so good.
0: We'll find out. Here it is. Here's Aaron and his joke of the day.
1: So this woman brings her pet duck to the vet because he was very sick one day and she was very afraid.
0: Yeah. Good choice.
1: So she brings him to the vet. The vet lays him on the counter, listens to his heart, and says, "Yep, this

0: that'll be $50.
1: She didn't know.
0: The lady says, wait, how do you know he's dead? Yeah. The vet rolls his eyes and says, okay. He leaves and comes back with the lab. And the lab sniffs the duck and smells it. Turns to the vet and shakes his head.
1: Aww.
0: The vet pat him on the head and thanks him. He leaves and then comes back with the black cat.
1: Oh.
0: The cat walks around the duck, takes a couple sniffs, looks at the vet, and shakes his head.
1: Yeah.
0: He punches a couple things into the computer and turns to the lady and says, yes, ma'am, the duck is dead. That'll be $2,000.
2: Whoa.
0: She said, I thought you said 50. The vet said, yes, that was before the lab reports and the CAT scan.
2: Yeah, that's a cute one. That's a cute one. Okay,
0: guys, I don't like it as much as I did. Yeah.
2: I'd say that's going to be a good Monday
0: one
2: right there.
0: I peep my pants on Monday.
1: You do that often. I think we need to go to the doctor.
2: You're always peeing your pants. Yeah. Okay, guys, we're going to take a break. And when we get back, we are going to get into, well, some of the silly, foolish, stupid things that Dave does.
0: Oh, guess who's here?
2: It's time for Dumb Dumb Dave next on Fun with Am and Dave-O and Aaron.
1: Stick around for more of the best of Am and Dave-O and Aaron.

0: Welcome to the show, everybody. We'd like you to enjoy some of the funniest and most outrageous segments in this Best of Fun with Em and Dave O'Aaron. We're back, and I shouldn't sound as excited as I am sounding right
1: Why?
0: Now because this segment is all about how dumb I am.
2: That's part of my day.
0: All the dumb things I do. This is Fun with Em and Dave O'Aaron, and this is Aaron's favorite segment, which is called
3: Dum-da-dum-dum. Dum-da-dum-dum-day.
0: But I don't think I would categorize it as me being dumb so much as just a coincidental situation that could have happened to anybody easily.
1: Okay.
0: So this is what happens. I'm working on my new computer, right?
1: I got
0: this new laptop.
1: Yeah.
0: I'm all excited about working on it. I feel good. I have energy working on it now. I can get things done. And as I'm typing something out, I have to type an E in the word B, B-E.
1: Okay.
0: So I type out the E after I type the B, and it types out a C, not an E. So I'm going, that's interesting. Okay, so where is the E in relation to my fingers? Where is the C? Maybe I accidentally hit the C instead of the E. Well, let's try it again. I'm typing, type it out, hit the E. It's a C again. What is going on? This is strange. So I watch the key. You know how you watch the keyboard?
1: Yeah.
0: You type something wrong, so you actually like stare at the keyboard and make sure your finger hits it.
1: Yeah.
0: So I did that. I typed it out. It was a C again, not an E. I hit the E. I'm going, what is going on? Now I'm kind of like, oh my God, something's wrong with my new computer.
1: Right.
0: So I'm Googling and I'm trying to find out,
1: why,
0: like, how do you fix
1: happening?
0: The keyboard?
1: Yeah.
0: Why is it doing this? And then the one thing that Google didn't tell me is, just wipe that speck of dust off your computer.
1: Were you eating chips again?
0: You'll see.
2: Are you serious?
0: You'll see it's actually an E, and it's just covering up that little line in the middle of the E.
1: Oh, God.
0: How long did
1: you spend on that?
0: I spent probably about 15 minutes trying to figure out what was wrong with my computer.
1: Oh, I think we should clean your glasses, too.
0: It was just a speck of dust that was making it look good.
2: I think we should get your name tag.
0: So here's the funny part about that. I tell Amanda that happened, and not 20 minutes later, I'm still typing, and I type a and then I sent her a picture because there was another speck of dust that made it look like an F.
2: Oh, goodness.
0: But I learned my lesson. Now I have experience. Now I have wisdom. So, yeah, that's what happens when you
1: stop eating in front of your laptop
0: goodness.
1: And spraying food on it.
0: It wasn't that. But, that was an interesting moment. So that's my story for Dumb Dumb Dave today. And we're going to take a little bit of a break. And when we get back, guess what? We're going to hand it over to Amanda, and she's going to do, she's going to have a little fun with us. So I'm not sure what she's doing. Oh, yeah, you're doing
1: movies.
0: You're doing movies.
1: Yeah.
0: So we're going to find out all about the movies that were released over the weekend next on Fun with Em and Dave O'Aaron.
1: Stick around for more of the best of Em and Dave O'Aaron.

0: Welcome to the show, everybody. We'd like you to enjoy some of the funniest and most outrageous segments in this Best of Fun with Am and Davo and Aaron. Okay, we're back. This is Fun with Am and Davo and Aaron.
1: Hello, my friends.
0: And we're going to have some fun here with Amanda. She's going to fill us in on some movie stuff. Ooh. So we got to watch Michael recently, yes. Which was released quite a while ago, but we finally got to see it.
2: Loved it.
0: Just bawling. I was bawling like a baby. Loved it so much. But that was one of the movies that you got to talk about here. And, you know, when it came out, preview it. And now we're going to preview some more new ones. So why don't I hand it over to Amanda for the segment that we like to call
2: Mandatainment. All right, just as Dave said, we're going to talk about some movies that came out on the weekend, and we're going to get a little preview now of what we're going to talk about. So take a listen.
3: I hooked us up with an Airbnb.
4: Man, this ain't no Airbnb. It's a B&E. This is a burglary. Man, we split up. I'm going to be the first one to die. Grandma, no!
5: Come down. There's someone here I want you to meet. It's alive.
6: I want to be just like you.
7: Take what they

0: take everything you need to be real.
1: But that's dark.
2: Oh, that's
1: spooky. I don't
2: really like that.
1: That's scary.
2: That was a little creepy.
1: Okay, yeah. What is that?
2: Okay, well, that was Pinocchio Unstrung.
1: That was Pinocchio?
2: Yeah.
3: Strung out.
2: Yeah, it's rated R. It's a horror mystery, if you couldn't tell. Dark coming-of-age reimagining of Pinocchio. Unsettling tale follows the iconic puppet's disturbing journey towards becoming real. It stars Robert Englund and Richard Blake. Let's take another listen.
1: I don't want to be real if that's it.
4: Who are you?
0: Name's Cricket. Your wood mother sent me to keep you on the right path. The world's full of rot you need to stop. Like whoever is in that room.
4: Oh my God!
0: Piece by piece, we'll take what's left. Everything you need to be real.
3: Creeped right out.
2: That's different. Okay. Well, our next one is a little bit lighter. So maybe if you like something that's not so dark.
1: I'm traumatized right now.
2: It is called Haunted Heist. It stars Tiffany Haddish, Brett Gelman, and Andrew Batchelor. Four friends try to rob a house and discover it's haunted, but in a funny way. Let's take a listen.
5: I can't wait to kick it with my best friends again. I hooked us up with an Airbnb.
6: Man, this ain't no Airbnb. It's a B&E. This is a burglary.
7: It's valued at like $20 million. But who we stealing from? Probably some dead-ass white people who ain't been here in years.
1: Was that appropriate?
3: Oh, that is my kind of movie.
2: Maybe this weekend we'll go camping.
3: That sounds fun.
1: Maybe we should have censored that whole thing.
2: Oh, yeah. Too late now. It's out there. So those are our movies that came out on the weekend. I'm not sure I really loved them, but you know, it's summertime. So
1: hey,
2: I guess.
1: You know what?
3: Take it or leave it.
1: Somebody's listening who will love those movies.
3: Yeah,
1: so
3: go
1: enjoy them.
2: Everyone else is looking at or watching Odyssey. So
1: yeah, that's right.
2: Anyway,
1: it is still doing really well, isn't it?
2: Yeah,
3: the great movie.
1: Okay, guys, we're going to take a little. I'm traumatized now, so I need a little break here. We're going to take a break, and when we get back, we are going to do something that everybody looks forward to throughout the entire week. It's time for
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1: Coming up next.
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0: Welcome to the show, everybody. We'd like you to enjoy some of the funniest and most outrageous segments in this Best of Fun with Em and Davo and Aaron. Hey, we're back with more fun with Em and Davo and Aaron.
1: Yay, thanks for joining us.
0: Yeah, notice I was kind of singing that, Aaron?
1: Yeah. Sing talk,
0: we call it. You know why?
1: Why?
0: No, I'm not sing talk. She's sing talk.
1: She's sing talk. Yeah,
0: no, not me. I was singing it because it's time for
2: One More Time, But With Feeling.
0: That's right. It's all about singing. So
1: it's going to be good.
0: Might as well start right off the top, right? I think Aaron is going to start today because he's got something joyful he wants to share. Actually, we all have something joyful we want to share today. So let's find out what the song is. But just a quick rundown on why we do this. Amanda and I, we woke up one morning and we just decided everything we were going to do was going to be in song. And we just started singing. And it was like musical theater all morning long.
3: So good.
0: It was
1: every
0: so much fun.
3: So much joy.
0: So much fun. And so we decided to do it here for your joy as well.
1: How much fun.
0: Here we go. Let's start with Aaron's song. What's it all about?

0: slipped away.
1: Oh, well, that's so much fun.
2: That's really
3: sweet. That's romantic, actually.
2: You know, it gives me a bit of a James Blunt kind of feel.
0: I was going to say, I kind of feel like James Blunt.
2: Well, you really hit those notes.
0: I got some tune.
2: You hit those notes like James Blunt. It was perfect.
0: A joke. Yeah.
2: Okay, well, guess what? We've also got some happy news coming from Amanda. Amanda, you've got a happy song. Let's hear you sing it. Waited.

0: beautiful sight. I'm doing laundry for fun tonight.
1: Oh my goodness.
0: Can't wait.
2: Somebody got a toy.
1: Is my underwear getting cleaned for fun tonight?
0: That stuff gets torched.
1: So mean.
2: Oh my goodness.
1: But I'm so happy for you that you got your new washer and dryer. And I know you're super happy too. In fact, how happy am I? Let's find out. Yes.

0: You might want to rethink that.
1: I was in the middle of my song.
0: Yeah, that
2: you
0: was
2: deserved
0: enough.
2: It. Yeah.
1: Ow!
2: But that was pretty good, Dave.
0: Thanks
2: impressed.
0: For buying me a washer dryer.
1: Where's Jeffrey?
0: Yeah. You send him away.
1: Okay, right, fine. I got to take a little bit of a medical time out now. We're going to come back here and have some more fun on Fun with Em and Dave O'Neill, and that's why it's in the name. We're doing random funny things to talk about next.
0: Stick around for more of the best of Em and Dave O'Neill and Aaron.

0: Welcome to the show, everybody. We'd like you to enjoy some of the funniest and most outrageous segments in this Best of Fun with Em and Davo and Aaron. Okay, we're back. This is Fun with Em and Davo and Aaron.
1: A fresh start.
2: More than halfway through.
0: We are going to talk about some fun stuff here, including, you remember at the beginning of the show, we were talking about this, things that you should never, you know, do as a team.
2: Okay,
0: you know, it should never be a team event.
2: Yeah.
0: I say picking your nose.
2: Oh, Yeah, that's true.
0: Don't.
1: Shaving?
2: Shaving.
0: Wait a second here. Actually, I was just thinking about it. I would pick your nose for you, my love, if... you wanted me to.
2: I wouldn't want multiple people picking my nose.
0: You can use your right hand. I'll use my left hand, and we'll clean that nose together.
2: Golly, I'm gonna
0: and what
2: did
0: you say,
2: now.
0: Aaron? You said shaving your face?
1: Shaving your face should not be a team
0: I don't know.
1: Sport.
0: I think we could all together shave your face there, Aaron.
2: I gotta go.
0: That would be fun.
1: I gotta leave.
0: I might accidentally shave off your eyebrows.
1: Could you imagine?
2: Any personal grooming is usually like a solo sport, but also weighing yourself. I don't want anyone else involved.
0: Not even me. I'm not allowed to be in there while she's wearing
2: that's right. You don't even know where the scale is.
0: and we go to the bathroom around each other, so that's saying something.
2: My line.
0: Okay, guys, we are going to now have a little bit more fun on some random funny things that we like to talk about, and we're going to talk about, we had this last week, famous last words. We got more famous last words.
2: Mm-hmm.
0: How about, I'll get a world record for this, huh? Famous last words. Sure you will. And then, Amanda, what do you got?
2: Don't worry. My parents are asleep.
1: Oh, yeah.
0: I have a story like that.
2: I should share it with you someday.
0: Okay, how about this next one, Aaron?
1: Let me just reach in and get your watch out of the printy press.
2: Famous last words.
0: Yeah. How about, don't worry, it's fireproof.
2: Famous last words.
0: Yeah. What about this next one, Amanda?
2: I'm making a citizen's arrest.
0: You're so proud of yourself, too. Okay, and then Aaron, more famous last words.
1: So you're like a cannibal?
0: You didn't tell me about that in your profile. How about which wire was I supposed to cut again? Was it the blue?
2: Which wire?
0: No. Oh, famous last words. Okay, Amanda?
2: MacGruber. Don't worry. I saw this done on TV.
0: MacGruber! Look at that. Both of them
2: I'm
0: are MacGruber.
2: I'm a TV doctor. Yeah.
0: How about this next one here? More famous last words, Aaron?
1: Oh, look. There's an attachment to that email.
0: Oh, yes. That's famous last words. Yeah. Yeah. Everything's being ripped off. Yeah. You're gonna, all your money siphoned out.
2: Oh, no.
0: Okay. And then we finish it off. Last words for famous last words. Maybe this wasn't such a good idea.
2: Am I right?
0: Yeah. That's it. Okay. We're going to be back in just a bit. We've got some great news in the good news segment coming up next on Fun with Em and Davo and Aaron.
2: Stick around for more of the best of Em and Davo and Aaron. OPM.

0: Welcome to the show, everybody. We'd like you to enjoy some of the funniest and most outrageous segments in this Best of Fun with Em and Davo and Aaron. Hey, this is Fun with Em and Davo and Aaron.
1: Woo, we had fun today.
0: Oh, this is a good one. I love this show and I love this segment because it's all about...
2: Kindly deeds done for free. Kindly deeds
3: done for free.
0: And that means I've got some great stories to share with everybody, including this one here. A 16-year-old in Illinois named Randy Gerlach saw a car in a ditch on his way to work earlier this month. And even though other cars were just driving by, he decided to stop, turned around, and went back to check it out.
4: Okay.
0: It turns out the female driver inside was unconscious.
4: Oh.
0: So he called 911. Emergency crews came out, and she's going to survive. But doctors later said that if Randy had arrived only 20 minutes later, the woman likely would not have made it.
1: Oh, wow.
0: Randy said his advice is go with your gut. How about this story here? Some people keep things because they think they're valuable heirlooms.
4: Yeah.
0: But a man in China was shocked to discover that his family's kitchen table was actually a kind of diploma issued in the Qing dynasty. He said, I never imagined that the table our family had used for decades was actually my great-great-grandfather's academic record.
4: Wow.
0: Wasn't always a table. It was an honor board that was just repurposed at some point to be a table. That's crazy.
4: Yeah.
0: Number three, finally, scientists found a coral reef off the coast of Africa that everyone thought was dead.
4: Really?
0: And it turns out it's actually thriving with life.
4: Who knew?
0: That's the end of that story. That was a short one. But great. Good for you, Coral Reef. We are going to take a little bit of a break. When we get back, we, of course, have the trivia preview. Those are the questions we're going to ask on the trivia reveal tomorrow. So stick around, find out what they are, and get your own answers. Quit stealing mine. Okay, we'll be back in just a little bit.
4: Stick around for more of the best of Em and Davo and Aaron.

0: Pants off, dance off, everybody.
1: You're just excited.
0: Yeah, I am excited. So what's going to happen here? Just want to let everybody know, of course, this is Fun with Am and Davo and Aaron. We are not going to be doing a show tomorrow. We will be having a best of show, though. So make sure you tune in and hear some of the best moments that happen on Fun with Am and Davo and Aaron. But the questions that we're going to be asking right now are going to be the questions that we're actually going to reveal the answers to on Tuesday's show, because Monday as well is a bit of a holiday.
2: Mm-hmm.
0: We're all going to be
2: turkey.
0: Gobble, gobble, gobble, gobble. So we're going to be enjoying that long weekend. So make sure you join us, of course, for the best of on Friday and Monday. And then we'll be back with these questions on Tuesday. What are the questions, Amanda?
1: Number one, 2 out of 5 people surveyed said they don't know this information about where they work. What is it?
0: And number two, 1/2 of all workers surveyed wish there'd be an end to this workplace tradition. What is it?
2: And finally, number three, 3 out of 4 workers surveyed said their company has never done this. What is it?
0: Okay, those are the questions. We're going to reveal the answers on Tuesday's show. Enjoy the best of shows we got on Friday and Monday, and we'll be back with you on Tuesday for more Fun with Am and Davo and Aaron. See you then.

0: 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OPM Kaibigan.
1: Days after the Chinese Coast Guard blocked a medical evacuation of a Filipino soldier on Ayungin Shoal, President Marcos said tensions in the area have escalated, as he maintained the Philippines would defy the increasing requirements set by China in the West Philippine Sea. The evacuation, which was completed last Thursday, lasted almost 10 hours because of the Chinese Coast Guard's dangerous maneuvers and harassment of Philippine vessels. About 1.56 million minimum wage earners in Calabarzon would benefit from an increase of up to 45 pesos. The increase is equivalent to 1,170 pesos per month, a rate approved under a tripartite mechanism. Aside from the minimum wage earners, about 201,000 domestic workers, or kasambahay, are set to receive a monthly wage increase of 750 pesos, bringing their new minimum wage to 7,500 pesos per month. The government's lead communication arm will undergo yet another leadership change, days after the shakeup at the Department of Information and Communications Technology. Lino Caetano, the general manager of state-run People's Television Network, would replace Dave Gomez as secretary of the Presidential Communications Office.

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1: Days after the Chinese Coast Guard blocked a medical evacuation of a Filipino soldier on Ayungyan Shoal, President Marcos said tensions in the area have escalated, as he maintained the Philippines would defy the increasing requirements set by China in the West Philippine Sea. The evacuation, which was completed last Thursday, lasted almost 10 hours because of the Chinese Coast Guard's dangerous maneuvers and harassment of Philippine vessels. About 1.56 million minimum wage earners in Calabarzon would benefit from an increase of up to 45 pesos. The increase is equivalent to 1,170 pesos per month, a rate approved under a tripartite mechanism. Aside from the minimum wage earners, about 201,000 domestic workers, or kasambahay, are set to receive a monthly wage increase of 750 pesos, bringing their new minimum wage to 7,500 pesos per month. The government's lead communication arm will undergo yet another leadership change, days after the shakeup at the Department of Information and Communications Technology. Lino Caetano, the general manager of state-run People's Television Network, would replace Dave Gomez as secretary of the Presidential Communications Office.

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OPM Kaibigan. Days after the Chinese Coast Guard blocked a medical evacuation of a Filipino soldier on Ayungin Shoal, President Marcos said tensions in the area have escalated, as he maintained the Philippines would defy the increasing requirements set by China in the West Philippine Sea. The evacuation, which was completed last Thursday, lasted almost 10 hours because of the Chinese Coast Guard's dangerous maneuvers and harassment of Philippine vessels. About 1.56 million minimum wage earners in Calabarzon would benefit from an increase of up to 45 pesos. The increase is equivalent to 1,170 pesos per month, a rate approved under a tripartite mechanism. Aside from the minimum wage earners, about 201,000 domestic workers, or kasambahay, are set to receive a monthly wage increase of 750 pesos, bringing their new minimum wage to 7,500 pesos per month. The government's lead communication arm will undergo yet another leadership change, days after the shakeup at the Department of Information and Communications Technology. Lino Caetano, the general manager of state-run People's Television Network, would replace Dave Gomez as secretary of the Presidential Communications Office.

0: It's Monday. My beautiful bride here at my side. Hello, Heidi. How are you?
1: I am great. How are you?
0: I also am great. It's a Movie Star Monday. James Paxton is our guest today. Going to visit with him about Last Train to Fortune. It's a Western. Looks really good. A lot of big names in this. James Paxton, by the way, for those of you wondering, is the son of Bill Paxton, who you probably remember from a lot of great movies, but Twister was one of his biggest movies. And they just did a movie a couple years ago called Twisters. And James plays the son of the character from the other movie, which is kind of cool. So he played the son of his dad, which is, it's really neat. Anyway, we're going to be chatting with Mr. James Paxton about Last Train to Fortune coming up in a bit.

0: Welcome to the show, everybody. We'd like you to enjoy some of the funniest and most outrageous segments in this Best of Fun with Em and Davo and Aaron. It's headline time, everybody.
1: Read all about
0: this. This is Fun with Em and Davo and Aaron. We got hot off the top news. As mentioned, we're going to talk about the couple stories here that we heard about. I heard about this one here yesterday. Veteran smacks. I saw the video, too. He smacked a young guy at a Cubs game for not standing during the national anthem.
1: Yeah.
0: I thought maybe it was because he was frustrated with the Cubs play lately. He wasn't happy with it.
2: He
0: had to smack somebody. There's a video all over the internet, a confrontation at Wrigley Field where one fan slapped another in the back of the head for not standing up for the national anthem.
1: Mm-hmm. Wow.
0: In a video taken at the Chicago Cubs-Minnesota Twins game on Sunday, the younger man in his 20s sits as the older man appears to tell him to get up. When he doesn't, the older man, Bob Chavez, a Vietnam vet, smacks him hard in the back of the head. Then the younger fan stands up.
1: Oh, that is awesome. I love it.
0: Stands up for the remainder of the song. And this is what Mr. Chavez had to say after the incident occurred.
3: Because, you know, even though I fought in Vietnam and I had buddies killed, you know, I mean, we fight for the rights of the people. And that's one of his rights. Then later on during the game, next thing you know, he's buying me a beer. We talked. We shook hands. I overreacted. I could have handled it better. I wish I would have. But my feelings are still the same. People should stand.
0: Well, at least he's feeling a little bit, you know, just sorry for what he did.
1: Yeah, you know that beer he got him?
2: Yeah.
1: I bet you he's spitting it.
2: Whoa. Oh, I hope not. Is that what you would do, Aaron?
1: Well, in my young days.
0: You have a very pessimistic view on everything, don't you, Aaron?
2: He's a little spiteful.
0: So I was going to say, because when I heard about this, I was thinking, well, you know, considering it's in the U.S., the kid that he hit, well, he probably was seeing stars and stripes.
1: Oh. That was a good one.
0: I don't get a rim shot on that
2: one. Oh, sorry.
0: Thank you very much.
2: You shouldn't have to ask.
1: You don't have to ask. It doesn't work.
0: If I never ask, I never get. Okay, how about this one? A woman caught smuggling Python in her bra.
1: How do I get it?
0: You know what, Aaron? This was a Canadian woman, so it could very well have been you that was involved in this. She was caught at an airport in the Netherlands trying to smuggle a ball python onto a plane in her bra.
2: Oh my God.
0: The snake was found by security personnel during a check. The woman claimed to have found the python near a hotel in Amsterdam, but inspectors, for some reason, didn't believe her. The python was impounded, and the woman faces smuggling.
1: And snuggling
0: charges as well. That's right. Brilliant stuff. The snakes around a part of your body that guys are sure to be checking out.
2: Wow.
0: You know,
2: nice work.
0: You could have just gone to the doctor to get that enhancement, you know.
1: Oh, geez.
0: Okay, we're going to take a break. And when we get back, of course, we got the trivia reveal. We got those three questions we asked on the show on Friday. You have to, of course, you know, join us and play along. So we're going to have those. And we're going to have a lot more fun on the show today. So stick around for more fun with Em and Davo and Aaron.
2: Stick around for more of the best of Em and Davo and Aaron.

0: now surveys and studies and such. If you've ever reached for your phone because you felt it buzz, then you found out that, oh, that's not my phone. It's not even where my phone is. You're not imagining things. Technically, maybe you are, but it's called a phantom vibration. And it's very common. There are studies finding that up to 89% of people experience these. Researchers think your brain gets so used to expecting calls and text messages, it can mistake a muscle twitch or like your clothing brushing against your skin for a notification. Heavy phone use and grueling workloads have been linked to more phantom buzzing. And here's the weird part. Turning off vibrate mode might actually make those buzzes disappear. Because if you turn off the vibrate mode, you're not used to that anymore.
1: I've never used that, so I don't have those I don't have those phantom vibrations because I don't use.
0: You just silence yours completely, so I can never.
1: I either silence it completely or it's on loud, so I can hear it going.
0: Trying to get a hold of Heidi, and she doesn't answer at all ever. And then I ask my son, "Hey, try to call your mom." She answers, "Hello, what's going on?" You ignoring me over here? Is that what's happening? Surveys and studies and such on the John and Heidi Show.

0: Welcome to the show, everybody. We'd like you to enjoy some of the funniest and most outrageous segments in this Best of Fun with Em and Davo and Aaron. Oh, we're lucky the sponsors are back. So right here on Fun with Em and Davo and Aaron, we're going to find out who's sponsoring this segment. These are random funny things that we like to talk about.
1: This program is made possible in part by a grant from Energooser, the battery for kettle prods.
0: I'm going to have to take a little while to think about that sponsor now. While I'm thinking about it, I'm also thinking about what we were talking about at the top of the show when we were talking about, those things that should never be a team event.
2: Okay.
0: Things like... going to the same destination in the same car.
2: I disagree.
0: You are a side seat driver. It should not be a team event. Let me do my thing.
2: Yeah.
0: You don't need to tell me when to signal. Okay. I don't need to know that.
2: Okay.
0: And
3: riding a unicycle.
2: Or a pogo stick.
0: Oh, yeah.
2: Those are not team efforts.
0: No, did you just have unicycle in the trivia reveal?
2: He did. Yeah.
0: What is your fetish with unicycles today?
2: It's a theme.
3: I'm pretty good at one of those.
0: I'm starting to think this show should not be a team event. That's what I'm thinking. Okay, let's talk about some of the random funny things that we love to chat about, including things that are way less fun than advertised, like escape rooms when your group has one know-it-all.
2: Oh, yeah.
0: Like the person who's side seat driving.
2: I would never get out if we didn't have somebody like that.
0: Okay, what about this next one here, Amanda?
2: I think camping in the rain.

0: so stressful.
1: So many opinions.
0: So many hues of white.
2: That's true, actually.
0: Really?
2: Every time I would just get the eggshell white.
0: Yeah.
2: It's just white, okay? It doesn't matter. Amanda doesn't like picking things at all.
0: I do not.
2: When it comes to design or anything, she can't make up her mind.
1: Not your forte.
0: Not at all.
2: So that's one of those things that's less fun than advertising.
0: Shopping with her.
2: Oh, yeah. How about this next one here? No, Aaron, you're on it.
1: House hunting when everything is over budget.
0: Yeah, that's not right. Fun.
1: No fun.
2: Can't afford anything. How about packing for a vacation?
0: Well, that could be fun.
1: If you have an actual ticket.
0: Yeah.
2: For who?
0: As long as it's you.
2: Yeah, I think the last one that Aaron was supposed to go on, he couldn't go on it. So packing for the vacation ended up being a disaster.
1: We're not talking about that.
2: Okay, what's another thing that's way less fun than advertised there, Amanda?
0: How about New Year's resolutions after January 3rd?
1: Yeah.
0: Not fun.
2: Actually, that's true. That's true. Okay, Aaron, you got one.
1: Family group chats with 73 unread messages.
0: Oh, yeah. I just feel that.
2: Yep. And not even 73 unread. Just any unread messages. They're just not fun. How about this one here? Things that are way less fun than advertised. Finally, password recovery. Password recovery. Or just trying to remember your password. That's way less fun than advertised. That's it for the random funny things. We're going to hand it over to Amanda because when we get back, she's going to do
0: the Daily Music News.
2: Come on back, y'all. Yeah, we'll be doing that just right after this.
0: Stick around for more of the best of Amandevo and Aaron.
3: 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OPM Kaibigan. Days after the Chinese Coast Guard blocked a medical evacuation of a Filipino soldier on Ayungin Shoal, President Marcos said tensions in the area have escalated, as he maintained the Philippines would defy the increasing requirements set by China in the West Philippine Sea. The evacuation, which was completed last Thursday, lasted almost 10 hours because of the Chinese Coast Guard's dangerous maneuvers and harassment of Philippine vessels. About 1.56 million minimum wage earners in Calabarzon would benefit from an increase of up to 45 pesos. The increase is equivalent to 1,170 pesos per month, a rate approved under a tripartite mechanism. Aside from the minimum wage earners, about 201,000 domestic workers, or kasambahay, are set to receive a monthly wage increase of 750 pesos, bringing their new minimum wage to 7,500 pesos per month. The government's lead communication arm will undergo yet another leadership change, days after the shakeup at the Department of Information and Communications Technology. Lino Caetano, the general manager of state-run People's Television Network, would replace Dave Gomez as secretary of the Presidential Communications Office.

0: Heidi, did you know that whales communicate using low-frequency sounds that can travel hundreds of kilometers underwater, helping them stay in touch across vast distances?
1: I did not know that.
0: Oh, I knew that. How do you not know such a thing?
1: I knew they made noises. I didn't know they made low-frequency noises that went miles.
0: Well, kilometers, Heidi. Get it right. Oh, I suppose miles, too, though. So,
1: Thanks for that, John.
0: We don't know everything. But now, we know this. Get ready for...

0: Time now for the joke of the day with my beautiful bride, Heidi Small. What do you have for me there, Heidi?
1: I have two for you again.
0: All right.
1: First one is, I went on a once-in-a-lifetime vacation. Never again. And my girlfriend and I often laughed about how competitive we are, but I laugh more.
0: That's pretty good. I like both of those. Very nice. That is the joke of the day on the John and Heidi Show.

0: Time now for the scoop of the day. If you want to save money on groceries, the Budgetanista, a renowned financial educator and influencer, Tiffany, has surprisingly simple tricks. She says, build your shopping list in a delivery app, even if you're actually going to the store. She says, browsing the aisles can lead to impulse buys, while the app lets you check your cupboards, exactly what you need gets added, and then you see the total before you go shopping. Another tip, she says, plan your meals around sales. Another one, buy frozen fruits and veggies when they're cheaper and skip pre-cut and pre-packaged foods because your convenience is going to be marked up quite a bit.
1: Yep.
0: Adding a few meat-free meals in the week can also cut your bill even further. So, well, let's not get hasty over here. And about a third of UK workers who use generative AI at work are doing it without telling their employer. A new survey of 25,000 workers found 63% regularly use AI, with one in six paying for the tools themselves. British workers were estimated to spend about $1 billion a year out of their own pocket in order to use unapproved chatbots. Jeez. And they're mostly using AI for pretty ordinary stuff. 43% for searching, like getting details, 43% for drafting emails, and 31% for summarizing information. Here's the thing I'm going to warn you about when you're doing that. Instead of just Googling something, it's not always correct. I've had where people will use AI and then the details are incorrect. I'm like, that's not accurate.
1: Right.
0: So, but I think that the internet, when it searches the internet, it looks for things that people put on. I don't know that AI knows the difference between satire and reality. I think there's going to be a lot of things that we realize that, hey, I don't think we were ready for this. So that's just me.
1: I'm not ready for it.
0: Yeah, me neither. Scoop of the day on the John and Heidi Show.

0: another Tuesday.
1: Hey, how you doing, Charlie?
0: I'm doing great. Glad to be in the office.
1: We're excited to have you in here. And are those Grandma Sandy's reading glasses?
0: Or no, these are Fluff's.
1: Oh, they're Heidi's? Okay. they made you look very feminine.
0: They're not mine.
1: Well, you look good. They look good on you, though. So what kind of good stuff do you have for us today, Charlie?
0: I got stuff, man. Do I have stuff?
1: All right.
0: Where do I want to start? I better start with... Okay, in New Jersey, nobody ever wants to go to New Jersey.
1: Okay.
0: Trust me, you don't want to go there.
1: Mm-hmm.
0: Once convicted of drunk driving, you may never again have personalized plates.
1: Oh.
2: Really?
0: Wonder how come that is.
2: That's weird.
1: That is a weird, again.
2: That's a punishment, though.
1: Yeah, it's a good punishment, I guess, but what a weird punishment. Like, taking us away.
2: No, well, just don't drink and drive.
0: That's why I don't go to New Jersey.
1: There you go. Or better yet, don't drink and drive. Yes, Heidi, that is the correct answer.
0: You know the word is Samba? You know what that means?
1: I don't think I've ever heard it.
0: This is a first.
1: I heard it from Charlie. It right here.
0: That means to rub navels together.
1: To rub our belly buttons together is to Samba?
0: Yeah.
1: All right. Well, I don't want to do that. So
0: come here, you little cute thing.
1: I don't have any interest in doing a Samba with you.
0: Okay, then. Do you know you don't wake up if you die?
1: Well, of course I don't. Well, thank you, Charlie.
2: Do you mean if you die in your sleep? If you die, like, in a dream, you don't wake up? Is that what you mean?
1: He doesn't know what he means.
0: Just the facts, man. I'm telling you, you don't wake up if you die.
1: Thank you, Charlie. The jury was out on that one for a while.
0: Okay, here's another good fact.
1: Okay.
0: When you have bacon in your mouth, it doesn't matter who's president.
1: There you go. That's true. I agree with that. That should be on a t-shirt.
0: I never thought about that. What size you take?
1: Triple X.
0: Okay, you don't have to be smart to laugh at, but you have to be stupid not to. Hey, this is some good stuff here.
1: It is.
2: This is gold today.
1: I don't know who put this together.
0: I don't know. A comment in the senior's yearbook from Connie Hart: waking up is the second hardest thing in the morning.

0: that.
1: Yeah, it's going to be tough. It's going to be real tough. What kind of fruit do kids traditionally give to teachers?
0: Apples.
1: Yeah. I don't know why that is. I wonder if there's a reason for that.
2: I don't know.
0: Because it's harder with teachers don't like bananas. How would I know?
1: All right. Well, that's
3: everybody knows that.
1: Everybody. How silly for me to even ask. All right. What color is an emerald? Like the gem and emerald, what color would that be?
0: Green.
1: It is green.
3: Good
1: two
3: job.
1: Out of two. Do we even want to try a third one?
0: Sure.
1: Okay. What do caterpillars turn into?
0: Moths. Butterflies.
1: Butterflies it is.
3: What?
1: I would also have accepted job sites. Caterpillar tractor turned into a job site.
0: Oh, that's.
1: 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But Charlie's only here today.
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0: That's really bad.
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0: 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Yeah. Bye. Bye, Fluff. Bye, John.
1: Bye-bye. My father-in-law right there. 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It's a little thing we like to call
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4: 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Welcome to the new OPM Kybegan. 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Days after the Chinese Coast Guard blocked a medical evacuation of a Filipino soldier on Ayungin Shoal, President Marcos said tensions in the area have escalated, as he maintained the Philippines would defy the increasing requirements set by China in the West Philippine Sea. The evacuation, which was completed last Thursday, lasted almost 10 hours because of the Chinese Coast Guard's dangerous maneuvers and harassment of Philippine vessels. About 1.56 million minimum wage earners in Calabarzon would benefit from an increase of up to 45 pesos. The increase is equivalent to 1,170 pesos per month, a rate approved under a tripartite mechanism. Aside from the minimum wage earners, about 201,000 domestic workers, or kasambahay, are set to receive a monthly wage increase of 750 pesos, bringing their new minimum wage to 7,500 pesos per month. The government's lead communication arm will undergo yet another leadership change days after the shakeup at the Department of Information and Communications Technology. Lino Caetano, the general manager of state-run People's Television Network, would replace Dave Gomez as secretary of the Presidential Communications Office.